0: From Feature Story News in Washington, I'm Nick Harper. Tensions between the US and Iran have escalated further with strikes and counterstrikes, and US President Donald Trump threatening to rename the Strait of Hormuz Trump Strait. The Ebola crisis continues, with the death toll topping 3,000 in the Democratic Republic of Congo and more than 5,400 confirmed cases. And Hong Kong democracy activist Joshua Wong has pleaded guilty to conspiring to collude with foreign powers.
1: 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Like this.

0: Billy.
1: Wee. I like that name. Have you been a good little boy?
2: Yes.
0: Yes.
1: How old are you, Billy?
0: I'm 26. I'm an entertainment lawyer in Beverly Hills.

0: From Feature Story News in Washington, I'm Nick Harper. Tensions between the US and Iran have escalated further with strikes and counterstrikes, and US President Donald Trump threatening to rename the Strait of Hormuz Trump Strait. The Ebola crisis continues, with the death toll topping 3,000 in the Democratic Republic of Congo and more than 5,400 confirmed cases. And Hong Kong democracy activist Joshua Wong has pleaded guilty to conspiring to collude with foreign powers.
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0: Ain't life America, fella.
1: Yeah, you know, when you go to get your points back, when you go to even the score up, you can't worry about who out there with him, his mama, his daddy, his kids. It's on. 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

0: one day, you kicking him with your homeboy, the next day he gone. 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
2: The hood done took me under. 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

0: From Feature Story News in Washington, I'm Nick Harper. Tensions between the US and Iran have escalated further with strikes and counterstrikes, and US President Donald Trump threatening to rename the Strait of Hormuz Trump Strait. The Ebola crisis continues, with the death toll topping 3,000 in the Democratic Republic of Congo and more than 5,400 confirmed cases. And Hong Kong democracy activist Joshua Wong has pleaded guilty to conspiring to collude with foreign powers.
1: Playing the greatest oldies of all time. Like this.

From Feature Story News in Washington, I'm Nick Harper. Tensions between the US and Iran have escalated further with strikes and counterstrikes, and US President Donald Trump threatening to rename the Strait of Hormuz Trump Strait. The Ebola crisis continues, with the death toll topping 3,000 in the Democratic Republic of Congo and more than 5,400 confirmed cases. And Hong Kong democracy activist Joshua Wong has pleaded guilty to conspiring to collude with foreign powers.

0: Look, I don't care how good looking you are, okay? I cannot listen to this crap any longer. What is that, the Bloodhound Gang? You know, I often wonder myself, whatever happens to these one-hit wonder loser bands, huh?
1: $16, please.
0: Those are cute earrings. And my mom has a set just like it. You know, it's amazing what they can do with animatronics, isn't it? He's almost real.

0: From Feature Story News in Washington, I'm Nick Harper. Tensions between the US and Iran have escalated further with strikes and counterstrikes, and US President Donald Trump threatening to rename the Strait of Hormuz Trump Strait. The Ebola crisis continues, with the death toll topping 3,000 in the Democratic Republic of Congo and more than 5,400 confirmed cases. And Hong Kong democracy activist Joshua Wong has pleaded guilty to conspiring to collude with foreign powers.
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0: ABC Oldies, it's Johnny Rivers and Poor Side of Town. We're playing the best of the 60s, 70s, and more. Got the Beatles coming up. Of course, we did that every single hour. And the top three from 1972, the classic countdown, in about 30 minutes on ABC Oldies.
1: We need all of our double glazing replacing, and it's a nightmare who to choose from. I don't know what to do.
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0: ABC Oldies, the best of the 60s, 70s, and more. The Beatles, Cry Baby Cry from the White Album. John wrote it, but never liked it. That's what he says. He called it rubbish. We've got the top three coming up from 72. The classic countdown is on the way on ABC Oldies. Choice.
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0: Me say oldies, 1972, a very good year for music. JP McCartney, Count 'Em Down, the classic countdown. Time for the number one song, the top of the pop, the cream of the crop.
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Early rock and roll from Hank Ballard of the Midnighters. Let's go, let's go, let's go.

0: 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McCartney coming up. 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

0: From Feature Story News in Washington, I'm Nick Harper. Tensions between the US and Iran have escalated further with strikes and counterstrikes, and US President Donald Trump threatening to rename the Strait of Hormuz Trump Strait. The Ebola crisis continues, with the death toll topping 3,000 in the Democratic Republic of Congo and more than 5,400 confirmed cases. And Hong Kong democracy activist Joshua Wong has pleaded guilty to conspiring to collude with foreign powers.
1: Playing the greatest oldies of all time. Like

She's Black. I Want My Baby Back. Morning, welcome to Decades Breakfast. Decades Breakfast, good morning. Coming up on the show this morning, your 1 second wonder, your year of fortune, what day is it today, and your lyric game. We'll get into that in just a moment after the Brothers, Brother Beyond.

0: try Brother Beyond. I was just doing a bit of research on Brother Beyond, and it tells me that they weren't brothers. They were just called Brother Beyond. Back in 1986, they were formed in London. Members Nathan Moore, he was the lead singer. David White, Carl Fish and Egg White. Is that made up or what?
1: Waking you up with the best decades. Decades Breakfast.
0: You got your egg whites for breakfast this morning. Right, let's do your lyric game. These are lyrics I've got for your, Thursday morning? Because I'm wrapped up in a dream of needing you so. My heart's in a noose and I can't break loose. What is that song? Any ideas on that one? That sounds familiar, doesn't it? Because I'm wrapped in a dream of needing you so. My heart's in a noose and I can't break loose.

That is classic madness on your decades breakfast. Back to the 80s, our house. How you getting on with that lyric game this morning? That's easy peasy today. I've been good to you on that one, haven't I? On this day, 1942, Al Jardine was born. He was co-founder of the Beach Boys.

classic Beach Boys, and I kissed her. Hope she gave you permission for that. You wouldn't be allowed to do that these days without permission. Beach Boys on your Decades Breakfast. Happy birthday, co-founder of the Beach Boys, Al Jardine. Born on this day, 1942. 2 years later, in 1944, Gary Leeds was born. He was with the Walker Brothers.

Mark Tika and I Feel the Earth Move on your Decades Breakfast. The old Carole King song there and the Walker Brothers. And the sun ain't gonna shine anymore. Let's do your year of fortune. Back to the 60s on the wheel this morning then. Neil Sedaka in a moment from 62. First up, Elvis Presley.

0: game again, and I got some Bee Gees to play for you as well. 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

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Procol Harum, Whiter Shade of Pale, number one for Procol Harum in 1967. And in 1976, they're swapping the digits around, a number two for The Real Thing, and Can't Get By Without.

love the Bee Gees from all the decades. 1993 for that one, Paying the Price of Love. You remember that one? Your Decades Breakfast with Mark Gale. We're doing your lyric game this morning. These are the lyrics. Because I'm wrapped up in a dream of needing you so. My heart's in a noose and I can't break loose. You'll know that one, won't you?

Cornet, Paradise is Up, as nice and Fleetwood Mac, Don't Stop on your Decades Breakfast. Let's do a birthday on this day, 1945. George Biondo was born of Steppenwolf.

Get your motor running. Get ready to take those kids back to school. If you're in the UK, of course, anybody else, you might just be thinking I'm talking nonsense. Born to be Wild, Steppenwolf on your Decades Breakfast. On this day, 1947, Eric Bell was born. He was guitarist with Thin Lizzy.

Thin Lizzy and Sarah on your Decades Breakfast. Happy birthday, Thin Lizzy member. Eric Bell, born on this day, 1947. There he is playing the guitar. Can you hear him there? Let's give the answer to your lyric game this morning. These are lyrics: because I'm wrapped up in a dream of needing you so. My heart's in a noose and I can't break loose. So it is chairman of the board, and you've got me dangling on a string.

chairman of the board on your decade's breakfast. There you go. That's your lyrical answer for your Thursday morning. Well done if you got that right. On the way in the next hour, your 1 second wonder. I'll play your 1 second of a famous song. See if you can work out what that is. And also, what day is it today? Anyway, anybody got any ideas on that one? It could be your day today if your name comes up.

0: From Feature Story News in New Delhi, I'm Neha Punia. More than 1 week since catastrophic floods struck the Nepal-China border, the death toll has now crossed 1,200 as the country is now warning of growing climate risks in the Himalayas. Indonesia is battling massive wildfires with the haze from the fires reported in Malaysia, Singapore and the Philippines. China's Xi Jinping is pushing for greater influence in the Middle East on a visit to Egypt amid the ongoing Iran-US war.
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0: DJ Kramer, along with the Dakotas, back to me on your Decades Breakfast.
1: Decades Breakfast, good morning.
0: What day is it today? That's on the way shortly. First up, we've got your 1 second wonder. We'll do that in just a moment. I'll play you 1 second of a famous song. You see if you can work that out. It was easy yesterday. Will it be today? It's Jane Wheedlin. She's a bit late leaving this morning. She's headed out into the rush hour.

0: Right, Thursday's One Second Wonder, it sounds like this.
1: Give me the music! That's
0: okay. Oh my goodness, mate, I can't believe how easy they are this week. There you go, Thursday's One Second Wonder.
1: Give me the music! That's okay.
0: You're not wondering with that one today, are you? Is it?

from Spice Girl, Melanie C, however you choose to call her. As I turn to you on your Decades Breakfast on this day, 1983, UB40 had their first UK number one single. It must have been good.

Tommy Edwards, and it's all in the game on your Decade Breakfast. UB40, Red Red Wine. On this day, 1952, Leroy Smith was born of Sweet Sensation.

on Donna, the prima donna on your decade's breakfast, sweet sensation and sad sweet dreamer. And happy birthday, Leroy Smith of Sweet Sensation today, born on this day 1952. Right, on the way for you, Andy Kim to play, and a bit of Chubby Checker. We'll

0: Thursday, 3rd of September, Merchant Navy Day today. 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And it's Skyscraper Day. Enjoy the architectural marvels that are skyscrapers by visiting such buildings or finding a spot from which to view a whole city skyline at once. If your name is Archibald, Archie, Bowen, Bowman, Casey, Phoebe, Sapphira, Sapphire, or Zephyr, today is your day.
1: 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What day is it today?
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There you go, there's your Bit in the Middle part two this morning. Karma Chameleon Culture Club. That was definitely a number one, wasn't it, back in 1983? Did you go out and buy that one, or was it on your Favourite Now album? And in 1977, a number two for Queen, and We Are the Champions.

0: and Be My Baby. His version of that song on your Decades Breakfast. Morning, 3rd of September. Mark Gale playing your favourites, and we're doing your 1 second wonder this morning. What is the 1 second today?
1: Give me the music.
2: That's okay.
0: It's not hard, that one, is it? No need to phone a friend, and definitely no need to go 50-50.

band, Hi-Ho Silver. That was from the TV show Boone. You're all too young to remember that, aren't you? Chubby Checker, Let's Twist Again. On this day, 2004, Sir Cliff Richard, he stunned the music industry by ending his contract with EMI Records. He'd been with them since the start. He signed with Universal Music. We preferred him with EMI.

Coleman to me. There you go. There's Tomorrow's on your Decades Breakfast. And Cliff Richard, A Little in Love, back when he was with EMI. On this day, 1973, Jennifer Page was born. You might remember this one. This is called Crush.

0: that one on the radio in the 1990s. Jennifer Page and Crush. Happy birthday, Jennifer, today, born on this day, 1973. We're the same age. Let's give you the answer to your one-second wonder today.
1: Give me the music. That's okay.
0: Oh, I was good to you for a Thursday. The answer, Robbie Neville, C'est la vie.

Never One, Say Lovey. There you go, there's your 1 second wonder answer for your Thursday morning. And that is it, your decade's breakfast done. Have yourselves a great Thursday, whatever you get up to today. More of the songs you love to sing along to there on the way. I'll leave you with Lulu and Bowie.

0: From Feature Story News in New Delhi, I'm Neha Punia. More than 1 week since catastrophic floods struck the Nepal-China border, the death toll has now crossed 1,200 as the country is now warning of growing climate risks in the Himalayas. Indonesia is battling massive wildfires with the haze from the fires reported in Malaysia, Singapore and the Philippines. China's Xi Jinping is pushing for greater influence in the Middle East on a visit to Egypt amid the ongoing Iran-US war.
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0: French coast to tackle a rise in so-called mega dinghies crossing the English Channel. The Prime Minister will meet French President Emmanuel Macron at Downing Street later, with migration expected to be high on the agenda. Chancellor John Healey is being urged to raise the employer national insurance threshold to boost job creation. It's claimed the number of retail jobs has plummeted by 115,000 in just 2 years. A letter from the British Retail Consortium is calling on him to raise the threshold from £5,000 to £6,000. Tom Holders, their spokesperson.
1: The reason that part-time jobs are so important for many people is because of the flexibility they offer. So those people with caring commitments, those people who are students or are just trying to work around the kids or other commitments.
0: Young people are leaving education unprepared for work. That's what a survey of managers says. The Chartered Management Institute is calling for a joint approach. Their CEO is Anne Franca.
2: Employers and educators and the young people themselves need to work together to create these opportunities. And once the young people are in work, to give them, again, the skills and confidence they need to progress.
0: And two collectible Star Trek 50p coins have been revealed for the show's 60th anniversary. The Royal Mint says one features the Vulcan salute and the other shows four spacecraft. From Radio News Hub, I'm Frankie Hersine.
3: Thursday morning.

the sort of song we would normally play, but I thought, well, it's the 3rd of September, why wouldn't you? It's Bomb the Bass, and don't you dare make me wait. It's 9:09. A very good morning, then. Welcome along. It's Thursday morning, almost Friday, and then the weekend. I know, what more could you possibly want? And whatever it is, we probably run out. Now mentioned, it is the 3rd of September. It's going to be 1969 for our retro chart, doing that after the news at 11 o'clock today. And not only that, we've got our regular trip to Manchester for the Bradshaws, 10:15, looking at the national newspapers in just a few shakes of a lamb's tail. And, of course, our nuts at 9. Yeah, we get ever so excited about that. It's a very happy birthday to a former member of the Beach Boys celebrating his birthday today. Yep, Al Jardine celebrating. So for that very reason, we're sort of celebrating alongside him, making him our featured artist this morning. 3 tracks from the Beach Boys to come between now and midday. Of course, you're always welcome to get in touch. If you don't know the number, I shall give it to you shortly. We're here right through until midday for this Thursday.

Crystals, the Do Run Run. I don't mind if I do. It's 13 past nine, and let's have a look then at the first part of our national newspapers today. Now, several of Thursday's papers are zooming in on a warning to Andy Burnham from the City of London. Now, they're saying there will be market chaos if the new Prime Minister doesn't rein in spending, a caution that he cannot possibly borrow his way out of this. The Telegraph noting that Andy Burnham refused to rule out more borrowing during his first Prime Minister's questions on Wednesday. On its front page, the paper also previewing a speech from the Conservative leader Kemi Badenoch, saying that she will vow to increase defence spending by 3% by 2030, and to do that by cutting Britain's welfare bill. The Daily Mail also leading on Badenoch's pledge to slash welfare to fund military. It's saying that the Conservative leader has piled pressure on the Prime Minister on Wednesday, noting that it is a commitment that Andy Burnham has so far failed to match. It's one in the eye for Andy, according to the Declaration of the Sun, following a meeting between Andy Burnham and the French President Emmanuel Macron. Now, this all happened at the British Museum yesterday. Now, they're doing this whilst viewing the Bayeux Tapestry, which is on loan to the UK from France. The paper saying that Macron told the Prime Minister that he would offer just 45 more do-nothing cops to help deal with a small boat crisis. Macron will announce the move at some point on Thursday, the paper reporting over a picture of the boats from the tapestry, which famously depict King Harold being shot in the eye with an arrow. Elsewhere this morning, the Bayeux Tapestry. Now, that's featuring prominently in the Times today, carrying a photograph of the King laughing alongside the French president as they viewed the tapestry on Wednesday. An attack against Andy Burnham by the Defence Select Chair. It's the main story for the... which paper's that? Can't remember. Anyway, somebody's reporting on it, saying that he has called on the Prime Minister to urgently commit to find extra spending for defence. Burnham told that vibes alone would not be enough to keep Britain safe. That is actually all being reported in the Times today. I knew I'd get there in the end. Lastly, the British royal family is vulnerable to cyber attacks from hostile states. That's according to the Eye paper, saying that the monarchy's ageing legacy computer system increases the risk of hacks, reporting that the palace's official website has previously been taken offline and confidential files are thought to have been accessed. Are they still running Windows 95? Maybe one day we'll get to find out. Independent local radio, it's Thursday morning. It's you, the music, and Andy seeing you through until lunchtime today. Probably the best, most eclectic mix of music anywhere on the wireless with Gary Benson. Yeah.

Gary Benson. It wasn't a massive hit when that came out in 77, but I rather like it, although I probably wouldn't have done at the time, being a whippersnapper. There it was, Don't Throw It All Away. It's at 19 minutes past nine. Very good morning then, Thursday, and time to have a look at the second part of our national newspapers today. Now, the Prime Minister tried to calm the bond markets as a sell-off threatens the first budget. That's the story in this morning's Guardian newspaper. Now, they're saying that the Chancellor John Healey is facing the very real prospect of sharply reduced spending power after days-long selling off of government bonds. The paper saying that Andy Burnham's first PMQs yesterday was widely seen as an attempt to soothe investors. Financial Times looking at how Burnham is approaching his relationship with the European Union after the Prime Minister told MPs yesterday that he was worried that a Made in Europe procurement plan currently being drawn up by Brussels will pose significant problems for British steel. Now, he's named steelmaking and farming as sectors he wants to protect as part of any new EU-UK deal. That's according to the paper today. Daily Express offering their own analysis on Burnham's soaring borrowing costs, reporting there are fresh calls for the triple lock to be axed in a bid to save money. The paper says campaigners are, though, warning Burnham that voters will punish him at the ballot box if he scraps the pension safeguard. Reform leader Nigel Farage is pictured front and centre in the Daily Mirror, paired with the headline A Right Whinger, reporting that Farage has complained about being judged every day. And his comments coming as he's set to face a parliamentary investigation into a £5 million gift from the crypto billionaire Christopher Harborne. Elsewhere in the papers today, the Metro considering a website which features videos of women wearing shorts or leggings which have been made without their knowledge. The paper reading sadpatheticcreeps.co.uk. And finally, aliens. Now, they're the focus for the Daily Star today, particularly on their front page, promoting a story in which the European Space Agency say they are confident that space missions will find some form of life sometime in the future. I want to believe, and the truth is out there. And those are national newspapers then for this Thursday morning.

B.A. Robinson, and to be, or not to be. King has been hailing the unprecedented loan of the Bayeux Cat Tapestry to the British Museum, calling it the best possible symbol of the closeness between the UK and France. Now, after viewing the medieval tapestry, now this is in London yesterday, a week before it goes on public display, as you may have heard earlier, it was talking to both the President of France, Emmanuel Macron, and to the newly appointed Prime Minister, Andy Burnham. The King saying that he was a direct descendant of one of the key figures in the tapestry, that being William, Duke of Normandy, whose army invaded and defeated King Harold at the Battle of Hastings in 1066. The tapestry tells the story of the beginning of what I like to think of the French side of the family history of these islands, he says. Now, the Bayeux Tapestry going to be open to the public in London from next week. There was also some cross-channel teasing about the outcome of the Normal invasion story, if not accusations of something of a stitch-up. President Emmanuel Macron, now he was commenting at the finish of the tapestry, saying on the happy ending, we're all ultimately here, made in England. They couldn't bear to show the end being too difficult. It all sounds very profound, if you ask me. Now, birthdays today. Al Jardine, we mentioned, he's celebrating today because he's 84 today. Oh, yeah. Born in Ohio on this very day. Another celebrant today, including Eric Bell. He's a former guitarist with...

0: with all the talk of Bayonne tapestries and President Macron, I thought I'd do my own bit for Anglo-French relations. Playing Vanessa Paradis the best I could come up with, though. I could have done the Eurovision thing, and if I'd thought about it long enough, I probably would. It's just after 9:30. Let's have a look at the latest headlines.
1: From Radio News Hub, I'm Frankie Hairsign. Tory leader Kemi Badenoch will tell us how she thinks the government should raise extra money for defence later. Four people accused of stabbing a baby girl to death are due at Sheffield Crown Court later today. The government are working with France to step up efforts to stop migrants crossing the Channel in larger dinghies. The Kings welcomed the Bayeux Tapestry to the British Museum with French President Emmanuel Macron. And Parkrun is coming to more kids across the UK. The London Marathon Foundation's promised £3 million to set up 200 new junior events.

That'd be Reflex and the Politics of Dancing. I didn't quite know what they would be. Were they a little to the left or a little to the right? I think I'm doing the hokey cokey now. Very good morning then. Welcome. It is the morning show, Lloyd Face Till Lunch. And Channel Smuggling Gangs, now they're making the news this morning, dropping small boats illegally reaching the UK. Now that, we're told, is forcing people's smuggling gangs to adopt new tactics. There are claims that more of these mega dinghies are being prepared, of the type seen arriving on UK shores in recent weeks. Now there's an image being shown of a 15 metre long lifeboat style thing carrying 230 migrants, which drew, as you might imagine, much condemnation from both newspapers and politicians. Ministers accused of losing control of illegal channel crossings. French police again finding themselves being criticised for essentially not doing anything. But evocative as the picture was, it has seemingly represented a new strategy by the increasingly frustrated people smugglers. Now these, we're told, effectively looking for new and more interesting and more lucrative ways to make money. UK and France are announcing measures to increase the number of police officers on the French coast in a bid to try to stop those migrants leaving in the first place. Andy Lloyd's Morning Show. Now, southern England starting today dry with some patchy drizzle. Elsewhere, largely dry with sunny spells. Later, the rain spreading into Northern Ireland, southern Scotland and northern England too. Blustery showers and possible thunderstorms in the northwest of Scotland. Very warm in the southeast though, and fairly average everywhere else. Tonight, heavy rain continuing to affect central areas. It's going to be quite blustery across western Scotland. For Friday then, now rain clearing the southeast throughout the morning, leaving a mostly dry day with some bright spells. Blustery showers affecting northern areas, that easing later. Strong winds in the north. Temperatures near to normal. We will, of course, keep you updated with the weather reports as we get through the day. Now, temperatures looking fairly reasonable today. 19 for Aberdeen, 21 Cardiff, London 25. Wow.

19 minutes away from 10, playing David Bowie and China Girl. Now, our birthday boy today is Al Jardine. We mentioned him earlier. Born in a place called Lima in Ohio. He's, 84 today, born back in 1942. Now, musician, of course, singer, and one of the songwriters who co-founded the Beach Boys. Maybe not one of the names you'd necessarily know, but certainly a big player in the band. Now, because he's celebrating today, we're celebrating him and the work of the Beach Boys with three tracks from them. First of them, well, wouldn't it be nice to play Good Vibrations? Ha, gotcha then.

frightening stuff, eh? It's the good vibrations of the Beach Boys, the first of three tracks from them today. It's a quarter to ten, or better still, 9:45, as we say in disc jockey land, and time for us to do a bit of extreme hilarity, or maybe just a little titter, whatever gets you up in the morning. Today we've been plundering the charts. Quite often we've actually played a lot of these before, but we have been doing the program for 4 years, and there's only so many terrible songs that were ever made. Now today, not terrible at all. It was actually a bit daft rather than terrible, and I suspect it probably came from something bigger, like an album or something like that. But there was one single that made the charts. This back in 1980. Andy

Scratched his head. Look at it. He said, all the rest of us fall back. There's only

0: Stop, said Piggy. I hear squeaking.
1: It's Batty Bat, said I.
0: He's speaking. It's my goat, said Rectus Rat. Said I, I'll just decipher that. A dash and dot, too short, too long. I brought the hook and foot wrong. It reads, can clearly see the road. Hissing Sid has captured Toad. Quick, man, said Piggy, no delay. You mustn't let him get away. And leaping off, said, follow me. And ran headfirst into a tree.
1: Says it's raining.

Sir Captain Biggie.

0: Keith Mitchell, a name I'm not too familiar with, but I do believe he was actually a sort of an RSC actor of note. But sadly, I was clearly a little bit struck by the fact he could tell a kid's story and hadn't been on Jack and Nori. Now, in the news this morning, around about 700 eligible offenders are going to leave jails across England and Wales. Now, this is going to happen on the morning of the 1st of October, and some 2,500 will have already been released by the end of the year. That's according to the government's revised plans for the prison early release scheme. Now, this new plan, signed into law and published online, shows that Andy Burnham's government have kept the promised original schedule of how and when offenders will leave jail, aside from delaying the start date by a month and excluding some specific offences from the programme. Now, under the original plan, offenders serving sentences of up to 19 months would have been eligible from the 2nd of September after serving a third of that time. On the Commons yesterday, or in the Commons more to the point, Andy Burnham saying that he understood the anguish of victims and was listening to what they were saying. 8.5 minutes away from 10 o'clock, let's have a look at this morning's showbiz.
1: Uber plans to cut its global workforce by about 10%, which is set to result in around 3,300 corporate job losses. Uber chief executive Dara Khosrowshahi announced the major restructure in a message to employees on Wednesday. He says changes will create a simpler and faster business by cutting layers of management and merging teams. The government has named hundreds of employers who are failing to pay staff the minimum wage. 658 employers have repaid around £4 million in wages to more than 27,000 workers, following robust enforcement action. The government says it's committed to publishing naming lists more often to hold employers to account. And many employers are not aware of the legal changes they'll have to adopt to prevent sexual harassment at work, according to new research. Consultation service ACAS surveyed over 1,000 managers and found only 3 in 5 knew about the upcoming changes to the Employment Rights Bill. The strengthened law, which comes into force at the end of October, means employers could be liable if members of the public harass their staff.

0: Dusty Springfield, of course, you don't have to say you love me. Now, we have been listening, you know. I've been saying, can you play more 60s? So I've thrown a few extras in today just to prove I can. And not only that, but our retro chart today is going to be 1969. You see, how's that for listening and doing? I ought to get a medal or something. Time to head stateside.
1: It's time for more malicious gossip.
2: I'm Peter Reynolds, and this is your LA Spins Minute. Richard Gadd wrote the script for the tense HBO drama Half Man in 2019, long before he was hired to create Baby Reindeer, which was a hit around the globe. To prepare for his role in Half Man, Gadd spent a year working with a personal trainer and a nutritionist, bulking up to match the body type he envisioned for the character. Impressive. Netflix has been sued for $105 million by a movie producer after his unreleased Nicolas Cage thriller went missing. The film, titled Fortitude, marked a 7-year journey from inception to finished product. The film cost $45 million to produce and was financed by Afram, a Swiss billionaire who is now suing Netflix for breach of contract. Messy.

From Feature Story News in New Delhi, I'm Neha Punia. More than 1 week since catastrophic floods struck the Nepal-China border, the death toll has now crossed 1,200 as the country is now warning of growing climate risks in the Himalayas. Indonesia is battling massive wildfires with the haze from the fires reported in Malaysia, Singapore and the Philippines. China's Xi Jinping is pushing for greater influence in the Middle East on a visit to Egypt amid the ongoing Iran-US war.

0: appointed by Sir Keir Starmer stepping down as MP. Mr. Polanski says he loves the community there and looks forward to having the chance to represent them. The Greens came third with 10% of the vote there in 2024. Tory leader Kemi Badenoch will tell us how she thinks the government should raise an extra £10 billion a year for defence later. Among her ideas, sweeping welfare cuts and ending VAT exemptions for motability cars. Four Slovakian nationals aged between 19 and 38 are to appear at Sheffield Crown Court charged with stabbing a baby girl to death. Andreas Kapova, Peter Horvath Jr., Peter Horvath Sr. and Nina Horpapova are also charged with perverting the course of justice for allegedly cleaning the scene of the crime. A 15-year-old is also charged with the same offence. Many managers believe young people are leaving education without the practical skills they need at work. A survey of over 1,000 managers found that half had seen young people with no understanding of punctuality or appropriate communication. Anne Franker is the CEO of the Chartered Management Institute.
1: I do think education needs to be altered to inject more practical work readiness skills, you know, teamwork, communication, resilience, taking and giving feedback.
0: And Uber's launched the UK's first self-driving taxi in London, partnering with British AI firm Wayve. Each vehicle will still have a human safety driver who can take the wheel if needed, though, but more than 140,000 Londoners have already opted in to show their preference to use them. That's the latest from Radio News Hub. I'm Frankie Hersine. Thursday.

Rhythm is a dance. Do you know, that doesn't actually make any sense at all. Maybe we're never supposed to question it that closely. At 6 minutes past ten, very good morning then. Welcome along, second hour of Thursday's morning show, and truly reflecting on the fact that we play a really wide range of music. I'm actually quite proud of that. I listen to some programmes which only play 70s and others which are all bang up to date, yo, check it out stuff. We're all over the place, and I take great pride in that. Oh yeah. Now, many of the papers today reflecting in their own way on Andy Burnham and his first Prime Minister's questions. The Guardian saying that he used the event to try to calm the bond markets ahead of his first budget. The I newspaper warning that he might need to raise some £15 billion in taxes to fund high borrowing costs. The Times, now they're highlighting the warning from the Labour chairman of the Commons Defence Committee that vibes alone will not be enough to defend the United Kingdom. The Daily Mail and Daily Telegraph saying that the Conservatives have pledged to reach that target and to do so by slashing the welfare budget. Daily Express more interested in another potential area of savings, reporting that the Prime Minister's ally Lord O'Neill has joined what it calls hysterical calls to drop the pension triple lock, reporting that voters would punish the Prime Minister if he ever did such a thing. The Sun saying that an extra surge of French police to tackle the small boat crossings will consist of another 45 officers who essentially do nothing at all. It's drawing on images of the Bayeux tapestry to illustrate the story and urging the Prime Minister to prevent a stitch-up. Oh, very good. That by the French, recalling King Harold's fate, describing Macron's promise as one in the eye for Andy. They're really on it today. Daily Mail reporting criticism from the Conservatives of what the party calls a massive new quango to reform the civil service. It's quoting the First Secretary of State, Louise Hague, saying that the government needs to tear away red tape. The paper's cartoonist picturing one MP telling another, we've commissioned a quango to reduce our number of quangos. And finally, The Guardian. Now, they're saying that the Green Party leader for England and Wales, Zach Polanski, has moved yet another step closer to becoming an MP. It says the party members in the seat vacated by Keir Starmer are supporting him to become their candidate to replace him. The Times reporting, though, that his hopes could be scuppered by his own party members, who may prefer a Palestinian candidate or a pro-Gaza independent. Those, then, our national newspapers for this Thursday morning.

Hewlett Clark. The ending of that always amuses me. Sounds like something from a TV soap. It's just me, I think. Written, of course, by Tony Hatch, who wrote the themes to an awful lot of 70s

0: Cheryl Lynn, and It's Got to Be Real. Oh, yeah. And none of this fake palming off in my direction, I'll tell you. It's the morning show, independent local radio for a Thursday morning. Still to come today, got our retro chart. That coming after the headlines, 11 this morning. Today, taking you back 1969's Our Chosen Year. Just see how many songs in our top 10 you can remember. Right now, though, the time just approaching a quarter past 10. And time for us to do our regular thing. Yep, we're off to Manchester to check in with the Bradshaws.
1: Mum, quick, Mum.
2: Take it easy. Get your breath back.
1: Didn't you hear it?
2: Yes, it's only the rag and bone man.
1: Oh, no. And he's coming round. He's in our street. Can you hear his trumpet, Mum?
2: Yes, I can, love.
1: He's a good trumper, isn't he?
2: I'll sort out some old rags and you can go and get me a donkey stone. If I can find enough old stuff, you can get me some clothes pegs and a dolly blue.
1: Oh, Mum, can't I get something for me? A bow and arrow?
2: Yes, well, we'll see, love. Well, I'll come out with you.
1: Because he's got balloons and goldfish and all. Come on, Mum, I'll help you find some things to give him.
2: Just give me a minute, Billy. I want to sort out some old clothes.
1: Shall I go and look in my drawer?
2: You just take anything you would.
1: Oh, Mum, you have to be quick before he goes.
2: Oh, go on then. You go and tell him I'll be out in a minute.
1: Right, well, don't be long, will you, Mum?
2: Just you mind that horse of his. Mind you don't get kicked.
3: The rag and bone man's outside, Audrey.
1: Dad, as if we didn't already know.
2: And mind the road.
3: And mind your lip. Cheeky little fart.
2: He gets that from you, Alf. You're home early, aren't you?
3: Aye. Ernie's clocking me out. It's the derby match tonight, so you'll have to get your finger out with my tea.
2: Keep your hair on. I've done a big pan of stew because I knew it was football. It's on a low light, so you can get it when you're ready.
3: Me get it? Myself?
2: I've got to sort out some clothes for the rag and bone man before our Billy panics.
3: Aye, we'll see you don't give him nowt of mine.
2: These old shirts have had it. These can go.
3: There's nowt wrong with them. They'll do for work.
2: The collar's afraid. They're scruffy.
3: They're comfy.
2: Alf, why do you have to ward things? These have been stuffed in that drawer for years. What about this old brown Mac?
3: You're not chucking that away. It's a good un.
2: Oh, you must have had it 15 years.
3: So? It's not eating now. I keep it just in case.
2: Just in case of what?
3: Monsoons.
2: Oh, you never part with nothing.
1: Mum, when are you coming out? Hey, shall I take this old brown rag?
2: See, Alf.
3: Aye.
1: Why?
3: Leave it there.
2: Never mind, Billy, love. We've got a few things in this bag.
1: Right, come on, Mum, let's go and see what we can get.
3: Hold your horses. Here, take this mat with you.
1: Aye.
2: Hey, Alf, you'll get to heaven yet.
1: You go to heaven for giving things to the rag and bone man, Mum. I didn't know. Come on.
3: Audrey, me tea.
2: Just put it on a plate.
1: See you, Dad.
3: Do I need a spoon or a fork? And what about my reputation? You're definitely losing it, Alf.
1: Look at this, Dad. Luke, I got a bow and arrow. He's dead good, Dad, innit? Will you show me how to do it?
3: Where's all the rest of the stuff?
1: There ain't none. The rag and bone man said them whole things wasn't worth much.
3: You what? My coat not worth a donkey stone?
1: No.
3: Where's your mother?
1: She just nipped in Mrs. Woods's. This bow and arrow can flirt dead fire, you know. Will you learn me?
3: Which way did the rag man go?
1: Down the back. Dad, will you? Flippy neck.
2: Was that your father going out the back?
1: Yeah. Will you show me what to do?
4: Mm-hmm.
2: was quick. You're back, Alf. You'll be late for the match. What are you doing with that brown mac? We just give that to the rag and bone.
1: Yeah, we did that.
3: Aye. And since he didn't give you nought for it, I took it back off him.
1: Well, he did, because I got this bone harrow. Will you show me how to fly?
3: I nearly knocked him off his barra. That cost a week's pig in wages, that did.
1: Will you?
3: Right, I'm off.
1: Dad?
2: It's going to rain.
1: Dad?
2: Take this mac.
3: Oh, it's okay. Aww. I've got me pack of mac in me pocket. Put that back in the drawer. Ta-ra now.
2: Ta-ra, love.
3: Ta-ra, lad.
1: In fair, I'll never learn to float this boat.
3: I said ta-ra, lad.
1: Ta-ra.

5:10, playing Robert Palmer, and She Makes My Day. Now, we've been looking on social media for you just to save you from endless scrolling, just to see what's going on in the world and what's proving popular on search engines today. Carla Jeffrey, one of the biggest search spikes this morning after the actress best known for playing the part of Bree in Disney's zombie films died at the age of 33. Now, her management confirming that she has died, no cause of it yet, though publicly announced. Falkirk against Rangers, one of the biggest football searches this morning after Rangers grabbed a 2-1 Scottish Premiership win. Captain Lawrence Shanklin, now he scored both goals for Rangers, including the winner in the 79th minute. Millwall taking on Wrexham, trending after Wrexham produced one of the night's standout championship results, a 3-1 victory, and at the Den. Now, a Zach Sturgeon goal opened the scoring before Kiefer Moore and Jacques Yacome, they completed the win as Phil Farkinson's side claimed their first league victory of the entire season. Sticking with football, Burnley against Middlesbrough. Now, that's trending after the sides drew 1-1 at Turf Moor. Aidan Morris put Borough ahead, and another goal for Burnley rescued their blushes with a point for the Clarets. Finally, in football, West Brom against Charlton. That's trending after a 1-1 draw at the Hawthorns. Now, that ended Charlton's perfect start to the season. Callum Stiles put Albion ahead before Tyrese Campbell equalised for the still unbeaten Addicts. Ed Miliband and Israel, now they're amongst the major searches from the past 24 hours after the Foreign Secretary signalled a major reset of the UK's policy towards Israeli settlements in the occupied West Bank. Israel's Foreign Minister Gideon Seir has been warning that Israel could well retaliate against the United Kingdom if Britain does introduce any new sanctions. Birthday boy today mentioned Al Jardine of Beach Boys fame. We're

0: definite classic from the album Pet Sounds. Really loved that one when I was a kid. I was only about maybe two or three when it came out, but I can still remember it now. I don't know why. Maybe my mum had got one of those record players that used to keep going round and round and round. Well, everything did back then. It's the heroes and villains bringing us round to 29 minutes away from 11. Let's have a quick look at what's going on in the world.
1: From Radio News Hub, I'm Frankie Hairsign. Tory leader Kemi Badenoch will tell us how she thinks the government should raise extra money for defence later. Four people accused of stabbing a baby girl to death are due at Sheffield Crown Court later today. The government are working with France to step up efforts to stop migrants crossing the Channel in larger dinghies. The Kings welcomed the Bayeux Tapestry to the British Museum with French President Emmanuel Macron. And Parkrun is coming to more kids across the UK. The London Marathon Foundation's promised £3 million to set up 200 new junior events.
0: Independent local radio for a Thursday morning. We'll be having a look at the news proper at the top of the hour. And then it's our retro chart. Today, it's the musical memories from this very day, 3rd of September, back in 1969. Quite an eclectic chart too, just like our programme, I guess. Just see how many you can remember.

Kim Wilde and Water on Glass. It sounds like the title of an artwork by, some surrealist artist. Maybe that guy Salvador Dali did a Water on Glass. If he did, we probably couldn't afford it. Social media is where we're going now. Patsy Kensit, now she's trending today after revealing that she suffered panic attacks when she returned to Emmerdale after 20 years away. The 58-year-old reprising a role as Sadie King and saying the amount of dialogue initially left her worried. I think if you can have a panic attack, waking up realising you're married to one of the Gallagher brothers might do that first. QPR against Cardiff City, that's trending after Queen's Park Rangers continued in their unbeaten championship run with a 2-1 win at Loftus Road. Now, both QPR goals scored before Perry Nug, NG, I can't know how to pronounce it. Is it Nug? I'm sure it isn't. Whatever it is, he knows what it is. He pulled one back for Cardiff. He pulled my leg as well with having such a short surname. Now, the electric Range Rover is amongst the biggest searches in the last 24 hours. Jaguar Land Rover opening orders for its first electric Range Rover, which is fully electric. Now, it's going to be built in Solihull, and the price tag, you wait for this, £154,000. And apparently, it's going to go for about 350 miles, which is probably about as far you can go because you spent all your money on everything else. Well, those are some of the stories making the news this morning. I know, £154,000. My current car cost me £5,000, and I had to save up a few years to afford that one, I'll tell you.

0: Sutherland Brothers and Quiver, 1976, remembered, Living in the Arms of Mary. Last hour, we did our business news. Rather foolishly, I called it the showbiz news, which was rather inept of me. But for those of you who are regular listeners, well, would you expect anything else? Time now, though, I suppose, to do the business news. Now, it is actually the showbiz news, but I thought as we're on a roll with being rubbish, I'd consolidate my position.
1: Giovanni Panice has said the BBC's investigation into Amanda Abington's allegations on Strictly Come Dancing was the right thing to do. The dancing programme was the subject of a review in 2024 after the actress alleged that Panice, her professional partner, bullied and harassed her during the competition. 16 allegations were investigated in total, 6 of which were upheld. Panice was cleared of 10 of the most serious allegations. Star Trek fans will soon be able to get their hands on collectible coins which celebrate 60 years of the iconic sci-fi show. The Royal Mint has unveiled 2 50p coins, one featuring the Vulcan salute and the other showcasing 4 spacecraft spanning different eras of the franchise. The Mint says the coins feature some colour to reflect the advances in colour television made in the 1960s. And if you're currently enjoying the puzzling crimes in the BBC detective series Ludwig, then you'll be pleased to hear there's going to be a Christmas special. David Mitchell and Anna Maxwell Martin will be joined by the likes of Sir David Suchet, Jason Fleming, Joe Wilkinson and Kathy Tyson in the festive episode.

Rex Smith, Rachel Sweet together, and their version of the classic Everlasting Love. Now, the DIY store B&Q and the fast food chain Five Guys, now they're, as you may have heard earlier, amongst hundreds of UK businesses named by the government for paying some of their staff below the minimum wage. Now, more than 600 employers were ordered to pay affected workers the outstanding wages, with some £4 million returned to workers. That's according to the Department for Business and Trade. The firms involved also been issued penalties worth around £7 million. Now, B&Q said that the underpayments were quite unintentional and the result of calculations involving geographical alliances. Meanwhile, Five Guys blaming technical difficulties on how payroll regulations were applied. In other news this morning, and the doctor described during Lucy Letby's trial as her boyfriend can now be identified. Mark Deakin, who died in July at the age of 53, had been protected by a court anonymity order. This has now been lifted. Deakin worked alongside Lucy Letby, now 36 years of age, both at the Countess of Chester Hospital during the period in which she reportedly murdered 7 babies and attempted to murder 7 others in the full year between 2015 and 16. Deakin, who was married at the time, continued his medical career after leaving the hospital, later going on to work as a consultant at Alderhay Children's Hospital in Liverpool. Now, there had been reports that Deakin had died shortly after learning that he'd been sacked after it was found that he'd breached patient confidentiality in text messages in exchanges with Lucy Letby. It is, though, understood that he had been unwell. An inquest into the circumstances surrounding his death will now be opened. Details of his personal interactions with Lucy Letby, now they were revealed during the Thirlwell inquiry into how the nurses' murders were able to take place. The inquiry heard at the time that the pair had exchanged more than 1,000 Facebook messages and that Deakin had helped Lucy Letby to secure a placement at Alderhay Hospital after she was suspected of murdering babies at the Countess of Chester. Deakin told the inquiry that he had been misled and possibly manipulated by Lucy Letby, and saying too that he was tricked into giving her information about the babies that she had reportedly attacked. Well, those are some of the stories making the news this morning. Independent local radio, 3 hours of all you need to know. And occasionally, with the way I do things, probably a few things you don't too. We've got our retro chart coming. Oh, I like that. I do like that. Now, that's 1969 today. Catch all of that in just over a quarter of an hour.

The Shirelles, Will You Still Love Me Tomorrow? I might not, who knows? Depends how I wake up, depends if we run out of tea bags. 12 minutes away from 11, a very good morning, welcome along, Thursday morning, the best sound in Britain. That's what the boss says. I think he's a little stone deaf, to be fair, but it's just me being a little rude. I shouldn't really, he's the one that puts the kettle on. Now, what have we got in line for you for the rest of the week? Well, you'll be pretty thrilled to know. We've now rejigged, I think that's the right word, the retro chart. We had been concentrating on the 70s and 80s. Now, by popular demand, we've expanded it out to include some from the 1960s too. Sometimes we just don't know when to stop. Sometimes we don't know when to start. Now, birthday boy Al Jardine, he's celebrating today. He, one of the founding members of the Beach Boys. We played two of their more obvious tracks from the 1960s. This, a very welcome return to the charts from 1979, and the classic Lady Linda.

0: I love that one. The Beach Boys and Lady Linda. Time for us to head stateside.
1: It's time for more malicious gossip.
2: I'm Peter Reynolds, and this is your LA Spins Minute. Nicolas Cage is a huge fan of legendary NFL coach and Monday Night Football broadcaster John Madden. Check out the trailer for the upcoming feature film from Amazon Prime that features Cage in the lead role. Also starring is Christian Bale, who plays legendary Oakland Raiders owner Al Davis. The movie will premiere on Prime November 18th. Sony and Columbia Pictures will adapt Lynn Painter's hockey romance novel, Fake Skating, directed by Josh Boone. It will be released on July 16, 2027. It tells the story of former childhood sweethearts who have an icy reunion in their hockey-loving hometown, only for the ice to thaw when they fake a romantic relationship. Sounds like the plot fell into the cracks. I'm Peter Reynolds, and that was your LA Spins Minute.

Cyndi Lauper and those girls just want to have fun. I was ever surprised to discover, you know, that was a cover version, not the original at all. The original was sung by a man. Oh, can you imagine such a thing? Towards the news, classic Motown now.

0: From Feature Story News in New Delhi, I'm Neha Punia. More than 1 week since catastrophic floods struck the Nepal-China border, the death toll has now crossed 1,200 as the country is now warning of growing climate risks in the Himalayas. Indonesia is battling massive wildfires with the haze from the fires reported in Malaysia, Singapore and the Philippines. China's Xi Jinping is pushing for greater influence in the Middle East on a visit to Egypt amid the ongoing Iran-US war.
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0: grown from 18 to 30 officers.
1: The leader of the Green Party, Zach Polanski, is going to stand in the Holborn and St Pancras by-election. It's been triggered by Sir Keir Starmer stepping down as the area's MP. Polanski has never been an MP before. He stood in the cities of London and Westminster constituency during the 2019 general election, but wasn't elected. The Conservative leader will set out how she thinks the government should raise an extra £10 billion a year for defence. One of the things Kemi Badenoch will say is the Prime Minister should take up plans for sweeping welfare cuts. Young people are leaving education without being work ready. That's what managers have reported in a survey from the Chartered Management Institute.
2: A bad line manager can destroy confidence very quickly. So we need to train line managers on how to manage, for example, mental health issues, which one in every four young person says they have, or how to manage coach people in their first job.
1: That's their CEO, Anne Franke. They're calling for a joint approach from young people, educators and employers to address the NEET issue. Scotland's largest local authority is facing a budget gap of almost £110 million for this year and the next. Glasgow City Council recorded an overspend of over £45 million. The local government watchdog says the challenge is large in scale and complex, with a number of difficult decisions ahead. And two collectible Star Trek 50p coins have been revealed for the show's 60th anniversary. The Royal Mint says one features the Vulcan salute. That's the latest from Radio News Hub. I'm Frankie Hersine.
3: At the third stroke, it will be...

3 minutes past 11. A very good morning to you. Welcome along then, third hour of our programme today. And by way of a change, I mentioned this earlier, we've expanded out our remit for the retro chart. We're now including some from the 1960s as well. And today, well, that's where we've gone. The 3rd of September 1969, as we count down the top 10 and play you the top 5 as it was on this very day. A drop of one place then this week at 10 for Robin Gibb of Bee Gees fame, and he's Saved by the Bell. Honky Tonk Women, this week down 6 places at 9 for the Rolling Stones, and down 4 at 8, it's Stevie Wonder, My Cherie Amour. Non-mover at 7 for the Equals and Viva Bobby Joe, and Jane Birkin and Serge Gainsbourg together, a climb of 2 places, very raunchy stuff, Je t'aime moi non plus this week in our retro chart. Moving into the top 5 then, and a climb of 1 place last week at 6, this week up for Marvin Gaye. In the charts now, just too busy thinking about his baby.

0: Marvin Gaye, Too Busy Thinking About My Baby. It's the Retro Chart 1969 and a climb of 6 places. Last week at number 10, this week up to 4 for Natural Born Boogie, a Humble Pie. Where are they again?
1: Number 4.

0: Humble Pie and the Natural Born Boogie at this week, number 4 in our retro chart. It's a climb of 2 places at 3 this week for the Bee Gees, and Don't Forget to Remember, and a non-mover for Creedence Clearwater Revival and that Bad Moon Rising this week at...
1: Number 3.

0: Creedence Clearwater Revival, non-mover this week at number two, and that Bad Moon Rising. And before we get to the number one, then let's go back and have a look exactly where we were on this very day, 3rd of September 1969.
1: The top 10 countdown.
0: This week at 10, it's Robin Gibb and Heap, Saved by the Bell. Dropping down 6 at 9, the Rolling Stones and Honky Tonk Women. And down 4 places last week at 4, this week at 8, Stevie Wonder, My Cherie Amour. A non-mover at 7 for the Equals and Viva Bobby Joe. And a climb of 2 places last week at 8, this week 6 for Jane Birkin and Serge Gainsbourg, Je t'aime, Manon Bleu. Into the top 5, at 5, Marvin Gaye and Too Busy Thinking About My Baby, up 1. This week at number 4, it's a climb of 6 for Humble Pie, Natural Born Boogie. Don't forget to remember the Bee Gees this week at 3. A song you just heard, Creedence Clearwater Revival, at 2. And the number 1, Zaker and Evans.

We're all doomed. There it was then, 1969, the number one single on this very day, Zegrin Evans, in the year 2525, bringing us around to almost 18 minutes past 11, and that is our retro chart today. Unfortunately, because it was a little bit out of the normal era that we do, one of the songs in the charts we didn't have, so rather making a fuss about it, I thought I wouldn't mention it. Oh, I've blown it now. Let's have a look, shall we, at the national newspapers today. Now, The Guardian leading on pressure facing Andy Burnham over Britain's finances as government borrowing costs remain elevated ahead of the budget in October. The paper saying that the Prime Minister has been trying to reassure nervous markets that his government will stick to its own self-imposed fiscal rules. The Daily Mail and Daily Telegraph both leading on Kemi Badenoch and her plans to fund high defence spending by means of welfare cuts. The Conservative leader pledging to raise defence spending to 3% of GDP and to do that by 2030, claiming that changes to benefits could help provide around £10 billion a year. The Times back to Prime Minister facing pressure on him to put more money into Britain's armed forces. The Commons Defence Secretary Chairman Tan Desi warning that the positive vibes alone will not be enough as MPs question just how quickly defence spending could and should rise. The Daily Mirror, now they're leading on Nigel Farage as Parliament's Standards Commissioner continues their inquiry into a £5 million gift that he received before returning as an MP. Now, for his part, Nigel Farage disputes any suggestion that he broke parliamentary rules and says that he is being judged every single day. And finally, the Metro today leading on an investigation into secretly filmed footage of women and girls being sold online. Now, the paper says that hundreds of videos appear to have been recorded without consent in locations including London shopping streets. Police urging anybody who believes they were targeted to come forward and make themselves known. Now, that's one of the stories, in fact, some of the stories making the newspapers today. We'll have a look at other reports a little later on this morning. At time now, they're 20 past 11, and time for our Eat to the Beat. Now, today we're going to be doing something which is we quite often play dancey things, don't we, in our Eat to the Beat? But it doesn't have to be. Oh no, sometimes we can just go for a sort of a fairly classic pop song, and that's where we've gone today. Now, this one was an interesting one. It was Kim Wilde who she'd had a lot of compositions written by her brother, including Kids from America, and of course, Water on Glass, which we played earlier. This one, though, it's a return to more traditional classics and a massive hit originally for the Supremes, but she gave it her own twist and gets to be...

0: Kim Wilde, and you keep me hanging on. Oh, you know she does. Independent local radio, 3 hours of all you need to know. It's Andy, Thursday morning, 3rd of September. Shall we have a look at what's going on in showbiz today? I think we ought to.
1: Giovanni Panice has said the BBC's investigation into Amanda Abington's allegations on Strictly Come Dancing was the right thing to do. The dancing programme was the subject of a review in 2024 after the actress alleged that Panice, her professional partner, bullied and harassed her during the competition. 16 allegations were investigated in total, 6 of which were upheld. Panice was cleared of 10 of the most serious allegations. Star Trek fans will soon be able to get their hands on collectible coins which celebrate 60 years of the iconic sci-fi show. The Royal Mint has unveiled 2 50p coins, one featuring the Vulcan salute and the other showcasing 4 spacecraft spanning different eras of the franchise. The Mint says the coins feature some colour to reflect the advances in colour television made in the 1960s. And if you're currently enjoying the puzzling crimes in the BBC detective series Ludwig, then you'll be pleased to hear there's going to be a Christmas special. David Mitchell and Anna Maxwell Martin will be joined by the likes of Sir David Suchet, Jason Fleming, Joe Wilkinson, and Kathy Tyson in the festive episode.

0: from the long hot summer of, well, we used to always say 1976. I don't know that we could say that with such conviction now, because we've had a fairly long hot and probably even hotter one this time round. I'm not quite sure if it was hotter. Maybe one day we'll get to find out. Time now, though, 29 minutes away from 12. Let's have a look at the latest headlines.
1: From Radio News Hub, I'm Frankie Hairsine. Tory leader Kemi Badenoch will tell us how she thinks the government should raise extra money for defence later. Four people accused of stabbing a baby girl to death are due at Sheffield Crown Court later today. The government are working with France to step up efforts to stop migrants crossing the Channel in larger dinghies. The Kings welcomed the Bayeux Tapestry to the British Museum with French President Emmanuel Macron. And Parkrun is coming to more kids across the UK. The London Marathon Foundation's promised £3 million to set up 200 new junior events.

0: That's the way life is. Well, I'm sure that's true. Pet Shop Boys, and with the money they got, I'm sure they probably know. 25 minutes away from 12. Now, residents in Bishop Auckland got a very early wake-up call. Around about 20 loose horses. Do you call them loose horses? Well, horses that weren't where they were supposed to be, spotted charging through the streets at 3 o'clock in the morning. And Durham Police received several reports, as you might imagine, as the herd moved through the area. Many residents sharing footage and sightings of the unexpected stampede overnight. Now, a baby corn snake, which had a name, in fact probably still has, Crumbs, it's now recovering after turning up in the bread aisle of a Heron's food shop in Maryport. Now, the harmless snake was actually discovered last month before being taken to a vet and then into specialist care. Now, where do you find somebody to care for your pet snake? It's not the sort of thing that they advertise in the post office window, is it? The unusual supermarket adventure now finally emerging. Nobody knows exactly how it got there, whether it was abandoned, came in with the grub from somewhere, or maybe escaped from a house nearby. Well, maybe one day we'll find out. Joe Lycett, apparently opening a real East End London pub after setting up his new Channel 4 TV show. Now, this starts broadcast tomorrow night. It's going to be called the Lycett Arms, open to punters for just 1 hour a week, whilst live from the Lycett Arms is being broadcast. Some people more money than sense. Apparently celebrity guests, comedy and whatever goes live in a television production. Presumably the cost of beer is one of those things they haven't got to worry about. Londoners with grapes growing in their gardens and allotments, now they're being invited to turn them into proper wine this weekend. The Urban Wine Company are holding their annual community harvest. It's taking place in Tooting. Power to the people and all that. This is all happening Saturday morning, where if you turn up with a bunch of grapes in a bucket, along with pots and pans and pretty much anything else you can carry, they'll show you what to do. Seems the place to be.
1: 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Music, news, sport and weather. All together

Imagination and Body Talk. Now, we played one of theirs a couple of days ago. It could actually have been yesterday, you know. And I thought, I ought to play Body Talk. I have to do things while I'm thinking about them, because otherwise I forget. Very much like the reason I walk in a room. You do it, you've gone, and you think, now, why am I here again? And if you're laughing at me, don't you worry, and don't you dare, because it'll happen to you sooner than you think. It's always just round the corner. It's the best music, though. It is the morning show. Of that, we can offer a guarantee. Now, Sean Ono Lennon has become a dad for the very first time after welcoming a baby called Aurelius with longtime partner Charlotte Kemp Moole, whose name I probably mispronounced. Now, the new arrival is essentially John Lennon and Yoko Ono's first grandchild, Sean joking in his announcement that the couple had created a human being. I don't get that. I'm sure it's hysterically funny if you understand it, but I don't. Children's charity in Oswestry, now they've launched an ambitious campaign to clear its treatment waiting list as they celebrate their 30th anniversary. Now, the Movement Centre wants 30 businesses, groups or individuals to raise £1,500 each, creating a war chest of £45,000, which would then help them to provide specialist standing equipment and to help 30 kids with movement disabilities begin their targeted training physiotherapy program, which is a lot more sensible, I suppose, than trying to raise it all by yourself, because if you kind of split the goal over 30 people, it makes it a lot more doable. A popular Ilkley restaurant looking increasingly likely to stay open after an 11th hour breakthrough in its dispute with Bradford Council. Now, the professionals, Matt Healy, professionals of the MasterChef, he had threatened to leave Ford over a row involving outside eating, but ultimately talks with the council's letting agent have now produced hope that a new deal could be round the corner to allow the restaurant to remain open. Bradford City Council says discussions are ongoing and it is hoping that a suitable way forward can be found. And finally, Specsavers. Yep, they're making the news. Fundraisers from Specsavers stores around the west of the country. Now, they've raised just under £18,000 to help people experiencing homelessness and to experience it without eye care. Now, the appeal beat its original £15,000 target, paid for a new website called Vision Care, which is all designed to make it easier for people and referral organisations to find information about the services that they provide.

0: The Marvelettes, and When You're Young and in Love. Do they still make Marvel? You know, that powdered milk stuff. And there was another one, wasn't there, which was shaped like a milk bottle that was very powdery. Was it called Five Pints or something like that? Or have I just imagined the whole thing? And what about that coffee tastes nicer with Coffee Mate? Do they still make those things? I don't know. Obviously, milk is usually the best and probably most healthy way to go. I could never get the idea of people who bought instant tea. I mean, it doesn't get much easier, much harder. No, it isn't very hard to make a cup of tea with a tea bag, but they make an instant version of that these days. Always tastes like something you get out of a vending machine. I have had one, and it was pretty awful. Now, Welsh people should be asked whether they want to have the Prince of Wales title back when it next becomes vacant. That's according to the actor Michael Sheen, saying that the title currently held by Prince William symbolises something that was essentially a put down to Wales. Obviously, a long time ago, he says, but these things do still have power. Now, the Hollywood actor was speaking ahead of a forthcoming part he's playing, the last part of the Welsh-born Prince of Wales. It's in a new theatre production at the Wales Millennium Centre in Cardiff. Kensington Palace have declined to comment on his comments. The royal family, now they reserve the Prince of Wales title for the heir apparent to the British throne, a tradition which goes back centuries. Now, William and his wife Catherine, the current Princess of Wales, they were given the title by the King following the death of the Queen in 2022. Now, the Prince of Wales title automatically granted at the discretion of the monarch. It is, though, fairly automatic and rooted in ancient history, which is not necessarily a reason why it should be, but just why it is. Let's have a look, shall we, at what's going on in sport.
1: Plenty of championship action last night. West Brom drew 1-1 with Charlton Athletic. Queen's Park Rangers beat Cardiff City 2-1, while Millwall lost 3-0 at home to Wrexham. Burnley are still without a win in the championship after drawing 1-1 with Middlesbrough. On top of that, there were five games in the Scottish Premiership. Celtic maintained their 100% start with a 3-0 win over Aberdeen. Meanwhile, skipper Lawrence Shankland emerged as the Rangers match winner for the second successive game with a brace in a hard-fought 2-1 win over Falkirk. In boxing, Daniel Dubois says he's ready for his rematch against British rival Fabio Wardley.
2: Take him out in style this time. Just raise my level now. Raise my game and break him down again.
1: Tennis, and Katie Bolter suffered a heavy second-round defeat at the US Open, losing 6-1, 6-love to Carolina Machova in just 58 minutes. British player Jan Trzynski was also knocked out in straight sets by Bottic van Zanschulp. And Formula One champion Lando Norris has launched his own junior racing team, LN4 Fusion, to help young drivers progress towards F1.
3: So

0: A massive hit from 1991. Seal, of course, giving it the vocals. Adamski, the one standing there looking very moody. And Killer, Begbie, right here on independent local radio for a Thursday morning.
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0: Now, southern England starting today fairly cloudy with some patchy drizzle. Everywhere else, though, fairly dry, sunny spells, and later rain spreading into Northern Ireland, south of Scotland, and pretty much the whole of the north of England, too. Blustery showers and some possible thunderstorms. Now, that's in the northwest of Scotland. If you're heading southeast of England, fairly warm and pretty much average everywhere else you may go. Tonight, though, heavy rain continuing to affect central areas before slowly shifting towards the southeast later. Clearer spells tonight developing in the north with blustery showers for much of western Scotland. As we head into Friday then, rain clearing the southeast throughout the morning, leaving mostly dry day with some bright spells. Blustery showers affecting northern areas, strong winds in the north. Top temperatures this morning into lunchtime, 21 Celsius for Sheffield. Looking at 20 for Newcastle, Cardiff 21, Aberdeen 19. Ooh,

Adrian Gurvitz. You know, I've never met a Gurvitz in all my born days. Well, I thought I'd mention that. And that bombshell of my sad social life brings us to an end of our programme for this Thursday morning. We're back tomorrow preparing for the weekend and no bank holiday. Clock's going back soon, though. Is it a month or so? It'll soon be gloom and doom, then Christmas. I know, where's the year gone? Thanks ever so much for being with me today. Join me if you can. I'll be here tomorrow morning from 9 when we do it all over again. Towards the news with a classic.

0: From Feature Story News in Brussels, I'm William Denslow. Indonesia's battling massive wildfires, with the haze from the fires reported in Malaysia, Singapore and the Philippines. The United Nations warns that the world has entered a dangerous zone of extreme weather. The El Niño weather phenomenon could be the strongest in seven decades. US President Donald Trump's launched a fresh attack on Canada, rattling off a list of long-standing complaints about trade.
1: Playing the greatest oldies of all time. Like this.

very good day to work along. It is Pump Up the 90s and a touch of 2000s. I'm Jeff Dorsett, going to be in the deck chair for the next 60 minutes. What a decade we've got in front of us. Both sides of the pond representing first couple of songs. The Wilson Sisters and Heart. What I want to do is make love to you. And then Roddy Frame's Aztec Camera. Oblivious. So what have we got? We've got the best of British. That's a feature that we started. Catching fire now. Britpop is on. Indie days. Alternative rock bangers. Trip hop. We've got an interview with Tunde, lead singer with Lighthouse Family. If you want to get in touch, please do so. The email is the best route. It's chunkyjeff, chunkygeoff@gmail.com. Or you can get me on WhatsApp, 077-844-89469. That's WhatsApp, 077-844-89469. This is a show with no filler, but all killer, like this. The great Stevie Nicks, this is Stand Back. Playing right here, Pump Up the 90s and a touch of 2000s. Hope we find you in good shape.

coming in 1991. What a monster of a song that is. Stand Back, Stevie Nicks. I remember a great comment made by Rod Stewart. Saw him at Hard Rock Calling at Hyde Park. And he came out there and he said, I'm up here for 2 hours, busting my backside. And she comes out and twirls a scarf and everybody goes crazy. She is Stevie Nicks. Now, one of the greatest songwriters in America is Diane Warren. She loves these power ballads. And Steven Tyler got her to do this. From the movie Armageddon, these are Aerosmith. Don't want to miss a thing, playing right here. Pump up the 90s and a touch of 2000s.

0: best of British bands, producers, and music, all shaped our great musical heritage. The Kinks, Annie Lennox, The Police, The Faces, The Rolling Stones, and Paul Jeff Dorset's The Best of British songs that are a big part of your life and always will be. Enjoy the music, except no substitute.
1: And I want you to get involved in this. Other people are. The Americans always do it so well. They wave a flag and make America great. But I tell you, we've got the best music. So what I want you to do is think of a song or a band or a solo artist, and you're going to put them in as Best of British. And you can do it two ways. 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Or you can catch me on WhatsApp, 077-844-89469. Best of British it is. And we're going to go with this one. And I heard it at a very sad occasion. It was a funeral. And this song came on, and I thought, this is absolutely terrific, this song. And how appropriate. This is Visiting Hours, and it's our Best of British from Ed Sheeran.

0: That is our Best of British, and absolutely love that particular song. Visit Ours, Ed Sheeran. It is Best of British. Go on, get me a vote in. It could be a solo artist, it could just be a song, as it was there, or it could be a solo or a band. 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
0: Well, let's get the grey matter turning on Pump Up the 90s quiz. Three questions for you, just for fun. Give you the answers in about half an hour. Question number one. Name the famous hip-hop label that has seen releases by Rihanna, Jay-Z, Biggie Smalls and Beastie Boys. So name the famous hip-hop label that's seen releases by Rihanna, Jay-Z, Biggie Smalls and Beastie Boys. Question number two. Learn to Fly and Everlong are singles in the 90s by whom? Learn to Fly and Everlong, singles in the 90s by whom? Question number three, you got a three-way chance on this one. 1996, a duet by Sting and whom? The song was called On Silent Wings. Was it with a duet, Mary J. Blige, Tina Turner or Sheryl Crow?

0: Coming in 1995, The Coward and Butler. And yes, playing right here, Pump Up the 90s and a touch of 2000s.
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0: did an interview with them not so very long ago. Nice guys, scouting for girls, going really good.
1: Jeff Dorset, 1990s Indie Days.
0: Technically speaking, we've got a touch of the 2000s with this, but we're going to go a bit of indie. These are the Fratelli Family, Chelsea Dagger.

0: tell you what, guaranteed to get them right off their feet there with jazz hands in the air there. The wonderful Fratelli family and Chelsea Dagger. And we've got more indie coming your way very soon. Let's give a shout out to Steve Johnston there in the UAE. Phil Richardson, Sunderland's finest there. He must be happy with the football result at the weekend. Great stuff. They are doing so well, those boys. Mackhams. Yeah, and Anthony Marvin, hi to you at the 1865 Radio. Keeping it together. Right, a touch of the bangers here.
1: Jeff Dorsett, pump up the 90s. Bangers.
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0: This is brilliant from the Chainsmokers, featuring Halsey and Closer. Love this.

0: Good.
1: Jeff Dorsett, it's all about the music. The 1990s and 2000s.

0: Ricky Wilson and the Kaiser Chiefs from a brilliant album called Employment. That is Oh My God, playing right here on Pump Up the 90s and a touch of 2000s.
1: 1990s, Jeff Dorsett. Who's your star from the Britpop era and a song that means

0: Britpop at its very best there. The wonderful Blur and There's No Other Way. And if you've got a favourite Britpop track, it could be anything from that particular era. All you've got to do, drop me a line to the email chunkyjeff@gmail.com. That's chunkygeoff at gmail.com. Or you can get me on WhatsApp 077-844-89469. Now, just ahead of an interview with the Lighthouse family, Tunde, the lead voice, let's give the answer to the quiz and hopefully you manage to get 3 out of 3. Question number one. Name the famous hip-hop label that has seen releases by Rihanna, Jay-Z, Biggie Smalls and the Beastie Boys. The label is concerned, or is it is Def Jam is the label, famous hip-hop label. Question number two. Learn to Fly and Everlong are both singles in the 90s. For whom? Dave Grohl's people. Foo Fighters was the answer there. And question number three. A three-way chance on this one. 1996. Sting did a duet called On Silent Wings, but did he do it with A, Mary J. Blige, B, Tina Turner, C, Sheryl Crow? The answer, Tina Turner. So if you got that, and Foo Fighters for Learn to Fly and Everlong, and the famous hip-hop label with all those artists on it there at one time or another, Def Jam. Right, a little chat I had with Tunde here, talking about the success of the first two albums. Gosh, they were monsters. 1995 and the Ocean Drive album. And then you look at 1997 with Postcards from Heaven. I mean, these are going 6 times platinum. I mean, the Ocean Drive was 154 weeks on the charts. I mean, and 15 million albums totally. You know, I mean, you know, these are big numbers and they're not to be sneezed at, Tunde. You know, I mean, this is big stuff, you know?
1: Absolutely. I mean, I'm so I'm glad you brought that to my attention, because it is so easy sometimes for people to, both the artists themselves and sometimes even the people that were involved, i.e. the fans that kind of made that happen, that bought those records. Sometimes because you mentioned the year then, like 1995, it's easy to forget because that's like 30 years.
0: Oh no, 30 years ago.
1: Yeah, but at the same time, it feels like it was just 2 years ago. When but yeah, I mean, that is just, it is phenomenal when you to think about it, really. I mean, I kind of, when all of that started happening, because, you know, we were just writing songs, we got signed, and then we were just writing songs that we liked and doing the stuff the way we wanted to do it. And when everything started gathering momentum and then just like, boom, exploded, for quite a while, I was still a little bit unsure, because I just used to think, well, you know, you look at bands like Oasis, who were also big at the time, and a lot of these other acts that were, and I used to think to myself, well, if you're not going to, both of us have just graduated from college, you know, finished university, and still trying, and we just got involved with music, but I used to think, well, if you're not going to be as successful as an act like Oasis, for instance, I didn't really see the point in doing it as a career. Yeah, you could do it as something you love doing, because I always loved music. As I said, as a kid in the church and the choir, music was just always something so mystifying about it for me. So I liked creating it and had a natural knack for doing certain things musically. But like, I just never really thought about it as a full-on career. But what happened was, like you just mentioned, when everything started gathering momentum and picking up, that's what happened. It was a bit like you just suddenly finding yourself on a particular train, just heading in the one direction, and then you realize, oh, it's a bullet train, you know? You have to actually strap.
0: Yes.
1: And just focus and go for the ride. And that's what happened. And, you know, a lot of people were very encouraging, like the record company were very supportive. The producer, Mike Peden, was very encouraging. And so I think it's just the encouragement from those people that kind of, and what was happening, that made me think, oh, okay, this is for real. But I think at the same time, that level of detachment, you know, not taking it too seriously, kind of also helps kind of keep your feet on the ground and just, and not let that whole thing get to your head. Because like you mentioned there, when you're looking back now, if you think about it, 15 million albums, that could easily get to somebody's head.
0: Yes.
1: That's a level of success that in this day and age is very, very rare.

Title track of the album there, Ocean Drive, as done there by the Lighthouse Family. Right, that leaves us one track left to play, and I thought we'd go out with this particular one as we call the show Pump Up the 90s and A Touch of 2000s. This is from 2012. It goes with the combination of Maroon 5 and Christina Aguilera.

0: From Feature Story News in Brussels, I'm William Denslow. Indonesia's battling massive wildfires, with the haze from the fires reported in Malaysia, Singapore and the Philippines. The United Nations warns that the world has entered a dangerous zone of extreme weather. The El Niño weather phenomenon could be the strongest in seven decades. US President Donald Trump's launched a fresh attack on Canada, rattling off a list of long-standing complaints about trade.
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0: That's the real thing. Can't get by without me. You can't, can you? A bit very quiet show, isn't it? Good afternoon, everyone. How are we doing today? Good afternoon, George, Tom, Liz, Martha, Albert, Diane, Terry, Liz, and Graham. Anne says I'm here as well, all the way from USA, Steve Chelmsford. And of course, Linda and John. Over in Arkansas, we got Yoli and Yanda with Rob Charles. Over in Illinois, we got Big Happy Feet with Tom and Dick. And over in Sunshine State of Florida, we got Ricky with Linda and Johnny. Mark Farley's in a big rig somewhere. Good afternoon, Mark. Mike James is there. And Brian is out there as well. That's Brian James, if you wondered. And if you wonder what's going on in the next hour, we'll get Jack to tell us.
1: The following takes place between 1 p.m. and 2 p.m.

0: It's the 1 o'clock request on your favourite station with Mel Wayne.
1: Mel, this is Toby. Can you play Hazy Shades of Winter? Buy those Bangles and play it for my girlfriend Megs. She loves this one. Tell her I love her very much. Well, he loves you very much. And don't forget, thank you so much for bringing this one to the fore.

0: Now it's time to play Guess the Track. So we're underway. Listen closely. Don't miss a note. Spot this tune, but hold your vote.
1: Okay, what is this? The song is featured on a classic artist album released in 1969, which is also known for its iconic cover. The song tells the story of a character who has a rather unusual and dark hobby that involves a tool. Sounds interesting, huh? Don't worry if you haven't got it yet. We'll give you a couple more clues. A couple of records time. What is it? Who is it? But don't worry, we'll get to that. But now, of course, get your pen and paper handy, and I'll tell you what records you're going to need.

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1: 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Have you got your pen and paper ready? It's question time at tea time. So play along and see how many right answers you can get.
2: 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You're going to see me singing along with a person. As you press the button to play it, you'll hear me singing the song. What is it? Who is it? And you just got to tell me where you come from. And don't forget, we'll give you a recap of all 11 when the last one's played. And we'll give you the answers at tea time, where you better confer those answers with me then, making sure you get them all right. So good luck.
1: Are you ready to win? 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

We've done that one. We can't go pressing the wrong buttons now, can we? And blame the studio for getting it wrong. Right, let's get on with this then. I can tell you that Tony says, I thought that this meme that you had, all the Dublin is malwaynradio.com, was a very clever move, because when I went on there, I saw an artist standing there with your still picture. When I pressed the button, there you were singing the song. So I think the artist is this. All right, yeah, that's good. And I think the song is this. No, Tony, you got that wrong. No worry, he says, I'll keep trying. Right, I found it now. Keith says, Mal, could you play this for me, please? It's called A House Is Not Home, and I can tell you, it's by Dionne Warwick, and it came out in 1964, if you're looking for it. Reason why I like it is because my house is a lovely home, and my girlfriend and I work really hard to build it and make it nice. I'm a builder, you see. And people often say, your house is not home, it's a palace. Well, I'll take that day any day. So if you could play it for me and tell my girlfriend, Diane, I love her very much, I will. And I can tell you that this came out in 1964, peaked at number 20. It was on Pye International Records. It was written by Burt Bacharach and Hal David for a film of the same name. But here is the question that Keith has written for me. Thank you, Keith, for the question. Which famous singer later had a bigger hit with the song in 1981? Have a listen.

Maureen says, Mel, could you play one for me, please? It's called There It Is by Shalimar. It came out in 1982 if you're looking for it. Oh, thank you. I've got that one already. Thank you. And if you play it for Doug, tell Doug I love him very much. When he first became my husband, he bought me a beautiful ring and he opened the box up and he went, there it is. So it's been our little song ever since. And we use this song for our first dance at the wedding as well, because it means so much to us, of course. I will play this for you then, Maureen. And to Doug, don't forget, she loves you very much. It's these little things, Doug, that you do that make everything worthwhile. So, it peaked at number 5 on Solar Records, and it was their second UK top 5 hit that year. And Maureen said, I've written your question, Mel, just to help you along a bit. Thanks, Maureen. Which famous American city is Shalimar associated with? Well, I've got it now. I have to find these things, you know. Not easy. It's all on the fly. And I don't mean my trousers either.

Question two. Which famous American city is Shalimar associated with? Don't forget, when we come back, we've got a little break, which will be a jingle. We will be giving you a couple more guessing the track. We're giving you weather in the regions near you.

0: You've had one clue, so don't forget. 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
1: Okay, you've heard this before, haven't you? They're singing something. What are they singing? The song is a catchy, upbeat melody in the contrast with its darker lyrical content, showcasing the band's ability to blend cheerful music and serious themes. And the song was primarily written by one of the band's members, who is known for his distinct vocal style and contributions to many other artist hits. But what is it? Don't worry if you haven't got it yet. We'll give you the final clue when we get to the 30-minute challenge. But looking outside, feels a bit humid out here, so we're going to find out what's happening in the regions near you.

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1: Well, southern England starts the day cloudy with patchy drizzle. Elsewhere, largely dry with a sunny spell. As later, rain spreads into Northern Ireland, southern Scotland and northern England with blustery showers and possibly thunderstorms in northwest Scotland. Very warm in southeast, average elsewhere. But let's go to Zoe for an in-depth. Over to you, Zoe.
2: Thanks, Mel. London's 25, dry and bright, sun's finally showing up. Southgate's 24, dry and pleasant. Newcastle's 15, overcast, borrowed Scotland's coat again. Birmingham's 20, light rain, umbrellas earning their keep. Leeds is 16, grey and moody. Southend 17, sea breeze making everyone look windswept. Cheshire's 17, calm and mild. Southampton's 19, clear and bright. Liverpool's 19, partly cloudy, that breeze still doing its thing. Manchester's 18, overcast, umbrella regret incoming. Cambridge's 20, scholarly and mild. Scotland's 14, light rain, fresh highland wind. Hampshire's 19, partly cloudy, pleasant. Chingford's 21, suburban and dry. Wales's 19, Welsh drizzle keeping its options open. Oxford's 20, clever and bright. Ireland's 16, light drizzle keeping things interesting. Back to you, Mal.
1: Thanks very much, Zoe. Well.

Dom says, Mel, you've done it again, haven't you? You put another quick jingle in there. I like that one. Terry says, yes, I was listening to that. I was quite quick to get it. I couldn't believe it was that quick. Well, there you have it, guys. Pauline says, Mel, could you play for me How Deep Is Your Love by the Bee Gees, please? It came out in 1977, so there you have it. And the reason I like this record is I've always liked the Bee Gees, but there was a particular film, and I'm not going to give it away because I've written you a question for it, that this was in. And when I heard it in the film, I thought, wow, this is a great ballad, and it's been a great favourite of mine ever since. Thanks for not giving it away, Pauline. I shall read it out now. So it's How Deep Is Your Love by the Bee Gees, come out in 1977, peaked at number 3 on RSO Records. It was featured on the soundtrack of a film that Pauline said, but she didn't give it away. My question is, which famous film did this song appear in? Thanks, Pauline, for bringing this one to the fore. This is a good karaoke track. I often sing it when I'm doing a karaoke.

Don't forget, you should be checking out all the W's, malwaveradio.com, to see me sing along with today's meme. Who is it and what is it? And tell me where you're from.

And Lana says, Mel, I'm here and I've got it. It was quite interesting. You've done something different this time, haven't you? Would you like to explain to everybody what you've done? Thank you, Lana, I will. So, normally, the problem I've got now is when I set up a meme, the AI from the company is flagging it up as inappropriate behaviour. Now, there's nothing wrong with it, it's just being funny. So I'm changing it from now on. And what you're going to see is two photographs. You're going to see me singing along with me and the artist together. And then when you hit the button that plays, I will come up singing his song. In this case, it's a he. So we've got to just check out what I'm talking about. Check out all the W's, malwayneradio.com, and you'll see me singing along. But Lana, you've said

that it is. This is The Moment by Donny Osmond. She says, yes, I love this record. Donny is such a great performer. I must admit to being one of the groupie girls that used to scream at him when he was younger. I went to a concert once and he was a lot older and I was still screaming. And he looked at me and went, oh, you. I'm sure he remembered me. Do you reckon? So let's have a look at this then, Pauline. Now, here we go. This is the one. Well, we don't know if you got it right here, do we? So we better check that first. Let me check it out. Today's a

0: it is.
1: And it's Lana from Leeds. And yes, you're correct, Lana. Thank you so much. And she said, I've written an actual question for you as well to help you out. Thank you, Lana. So it's called This Is The Moment by Donny Osmond. Check out those W's, mailwaveradio.com. You'll see those photographs of me singing along on 2001. It peaked at number 10 on Decca Records. It was his first non-Christmas album in 11 years. Now, which famous Broadway musical did Donny Osmond star in during the 1990s? Well, have a listen to him singing this. Because you know what? Between one and four, this is the moment.

That's Lisa Bridges, and I can tell you that Dan, Mary, Paula, Ray, Archie and Pamela all told me, he was, I love the nightlife. Did you get it as well?

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3: Now, you know the horrible little thing, the skunk. Smells pretty horrible. Anyway, lots of people do love it. So for those that love it, there's some good news for you. 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You can't make this stuff up, can you? But don't worry, you don't have to make this up. If you want to get in touch, it's very easy.
0: Get in touch right now with Mal. It's studio@malcan.co.uk.

Colin says, could you play this one for me? It's called This Is The Right Time. It was by Lisa Stansfield now, and it came out in 1989. Why do you like this one, Colin? Well, he says, I made a cup of tea for me dad once, and he went, do you know what? He says, this is the right time. Right? And I was listening to Lisa at the time, and he said, that's a good record, what is it? And I said, it was Lisa Stansfield, and he went, cool, that's brilliant. So I showed him all the details about Lisa, and he was very, very impressed. What's your dad's name? Well, it's Andrew Mel. What about your mum? Give her a mention as well. Well, it's Joanne. Well, hello, Andrew and Joanne. So now you know this is the right time to play this request for you. As I said, it came out by Lisa Stansfield in 1989, peaked at number 13. It was on Arista Records, and it was produced by the DJ Jew Colcutt. Question is, which famous Manchester band did Lisa Stansfield join before going solo? Thanks, Colin, for giving me that question. He said, no problem, I'll have to make it as easy as I can. And here she is. This is the right time to believe in love. Must be time for that tea. Don't forget, Andrew, you're getting cuppa now.

Which famous Manchester band did Lisa Stansfield join before going solo? It's a bit of a mouthful, wasn't it?

Nathan says, Mal, can you do this one for me? It's called Love Is Your Colour. And it's by Jennifer Hudson and Leona Lewis. I must say, Mal, it's a particularly unusual coupling of two artists. But it does work. It was my favourite record. Up until when? Well, yesterday when I found another one. It's a bit shallow, isn't it, Nathan? He said, I had to say something. I couldn't think what to write. All right then, Nathan. You got anything you want to send it to anybody? He said, yeah, send it to Josie for me. My favourite love. Okay, tell her what? Tell her that I love her very much. Josie, he says he loves you very much. And he's playing this one for you. Love Is Your Colour. I can tell you it came out in 2010. Picked number one on Arista Records. And here's the question that Nathan kindly wrote for me. Which famous film was this song from? Have a listen. See if you recognise what film it came from.

Sandra said, can I squeeze this one in, please, Mel? You can. It's called Love is Life, and it's by Hot Chocolate. One of my all-time favourite records. I don't want it for anyone, but just play it. Oh, I can. It is. Came out in 1970. Peaked at number 6. It was on Rack Records, and it was their first single to make the UK charts. Here's the question. Which famous producer worked with Hot Chocolate on this track? Have a listen. Thanks, Sandra, for bringing this one to the fore.

0: That's Hot Chocolate and Love Is Life, but the question is, which famous producer worked on Hot Chocolate on this track? We're going to leave question time in this hour. We're going to continue in the next. We're going to look at what was making news headlines in this year.
1: 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Bulletin. 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
0: Dateline February the 28th, 2025. Mal Wayne reporting. That's better. Extraordinary meeting between US President Donald Trump and Ukraine's President Volodymyr.
2: From Feature Story News in Brussels, I'm William Denslow. Indonesia's battling massive wildfires, with the haze from the fires reported in Malaysia, Singapore and the Philippines. The United Nations warns that the world has entered a dangerous zone of extreme weather. The El Niño weather phenomenon could be the strongest in seven decades. US President Donald Trump's launched a fresh attack on Canada, rattling off a list of long-standing complaints about trade.
3: 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Like this.

0: get in touch right now with Mel, it's studio@melcan.co.uk. 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
1: Mel, this is Lenny. How you doing, Lenny? Can you play Just the Way You Are, please, for Barry White? Charles, my boyfriend, loves this. This is his favourite record. We'll be listening, so cheers, big ears. Of course I'll play it for you. Thank you so much for bringing this one to the fore.

Thanks, Lenny and Charles, for bringing this one to the fore. Barry White, The Walrus of Love, want to talk to just the way you are.

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0: So is it going to be one of these or one of these? 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
1: Thanks, Mel. The scores are in for Jukebox Jury. 400 votes cast, 350 hits, 50 misses. Today's record is Jordan Davis and Mess. One listener said it is good to hear a country song. Back to you, Mal.
0: So it's a resounding hit.
2: To get in touch right now with Mal, it's studio@malcan.co.uk.

Trevor's Mel. Hello, Trevor. What can I do for you, sir? He said, can you play a great record by Roger Miller? It was called The Moon Is High and So Am I. Why'd you like this one, then? He said, well, Roger Miller is such a great performer that he'd always write these funny satirical songs, and they were great and funny, and I loved them. So if you could play it for me in this segment where you're doing is, I will be very happy. I've also written your question, Mel, just to help you along a bit. Thank you, Trevor. The Moon Is High and So Am I by Roger Miller came out in 1962. It was on Philips Records, and it was written by Roger Miller himself. Now, what chart position did this record peak at? Have a listen.

0: They do indeed. And talking about that, we've got Janice. Hello, Janet. Janice says, Mel, can I get this one in, please? Why do you like it? Well, she says, I love James Taylor. He's such a great performer. And this particular song is such a great song. So if you could play it for me, I would appreciate it. Don't want it for anybody in particular, just for me. It's a bit self-indulgent, isn't it? Yeah, she said, sometimes you have to. She said, I've got my little bicky ready and I can't even wait for your tea break now. I'm going to have it now. I've got my chocky bicky, which is a Kit Kat, and I'm going to be folding the ends and I'm going to be sliding my finger down. Right. And then I'm going to get to the silver foil, break off a bicky, and then I'm going to dunk it in my drink, and then I'm going to go one, two, three, and done. Why can't you wait to the tea break? She says, I can't possibly wait, Mel, but play it for me anyway. All right, Janet, here it is. How sweet is it? Oh, and by the way, Mel, go on. I've written a question for you. Thank you. Here we go then. How Sweet It Is to Be Loved by You by James Taylor. Come out in 1975, peaked at number 51 on Warner Brothers Records. It was the lead single from his album, Gorilla. Here's the question. Which famous Motown songwriting team wrote this song? Have a listen, see if you can work it out.
1: How sweet it is.
0: Thank you, Janet, for bringing this one to the fore.
1: How sweet it is to be loved by.
0: Enjoy your chocky bicky, you're making me jealous.

0: gonna stop. And thank you, baby.
1: James Taylor, how sweet it is to be loved by you, but what it was. The famous Motown songwriting team.

Bernice says, can I have this record, please, Mel? Which one would you like? She said, Rhythm is going to get you. Is it really? I said, you should know about that, Mel. You play great rhythms every day. They get me every single day. Thank you, then, Bernice. So who's it by? It's by Gloria Estefan, of course, and the Miami Sound Machine. If you could play it for me, I would really love it. And pass it on to my hubby, Giles. Tell Giles I love him very much and that I've got something special planned for him over the weekend. Well, is he listening? He certainly is. Giles, she loves you very much. And you know what? She's got something really lovely planned for you at the weekend. Wow, this is going to be exciting for you then, Giles. Tell us on Monday what she got up to, wouldn't you? He goes, I can't possibly, Mel. So I'm going to play this for you then. Here it is. It is from Bernice and Giles. Gloria Estefan, Miami Sound Machine. And, of course, Rhythm is going to get you. Came out in 1987, peaked at number 16 on Epic Records. It took a year and a half to become a UK chart hit after being featured in a film. They've written a question for me, guys. Thanks for the question. And it says, name the film that this song was featured in. Have a listen. All together, come on, let's sing this. Hum it along, go on.

Sheila says, Mel, can I be the last one? You can, Sheila. What would you like? She says, can I have happiness is me and you? Because I love your show and I love enjoying it. That's not really for me, is it? No, she says, of course not. I was just winding you up. It's from my hubby, David. What would you like to tell David? Well, I'd like to tell David that we've been together for 40 years now and I love him every bit, and he does everything in the right way for me and he is the best. He's my little rock. So if you could play Happiness Is Me and You for my hubby David, I'll be pretty appreciative. I can, Sheila. And Mel, I've written you a question as well. Thank you. It's by Gilbo Sullivan, came out in 1974, peaked at number 19. It was on their MAM records and it was written by Gilbo Sullivan. Here's the question. Which famous Irish city is Gilbert O'Sullivan from? Let's have a listen.

0: studio@malkan.co.uk. The judges' scores are in.
1: There, indeed, I can tell you that Keith, Ron, Derek, Pauline, Brian and Trevor all got to the top of the leaderboard. Those getting a couple wrong, or one wrong, was Bernice, Sheila, Maureen, Colin, Sandra, Janet and Lana. But don't worry if you missed any along the way or got some wrong. Here's your chance. I can redeem you now by giving you those questions again. Number one, House Is Not a Home by Dionne Warwick. Which famous singer later had a bigger hit with this song in 1981? Number two, there is Shalimar, 1982. Which famous American city is Shalimar associated with? Number three, How Deep Is Your Love, the Bee Gees. Which famous film did the song appear in? Number four, checking out all the W's, malwayneradio.com. You're going to see me singing with Donny Osmond. This is The Moment. Which famous Broadway musical did Donny Osmond star in during the 1990s? This is The Right Time, Lisa Stansfield. Which famous Manchester band did Lisa Stansfield join before going solo? Love Is Your Colour, Jennifer Hudson and Leon Lewis. Which famous film was this song from? Number seven, Love Is Life, Hot Chocolate. Which famous producer worked with Hot Chocolate on this track? Number eight, A Moon Is High and So Am I, Roger Miller. Which chart position did the record peak at? Number nine, How Sweet It Is To Be Loved By You, Johnny James Taylor. Which famous Motown songwriting team wrote this song? Number 10, Rhythm Is Gonna Get You, Gloria Estefan. Name that film that featured this song. Last but not least, number 11. Happiness Is Me and You, Gilbert O'Sullivan. All you got to do for this one is tell me which famous Irish city is Gilbert O'Sullivan from? Stand by for Guess the Track. Final clues coming up next. So good luck.
0: The final clue is here, so one last go. We'll soon see just what you really know. Pay attention one last time. The answer's near, we're sure you'll shine.
1: Okay, what is this then? The final clue is the arrangement features a variety of instruments, including the piano and a prominent use of the Moog synthesizer, which was a relatively new instrument at that time. And the song's lyrics revolve around the themes of crime and consequences, focusing on how actions lead to unexpected outcomes. What is it? Now, don't worry if you haven't really got it. We'll give you the answer when we get to the lost theme a little bit later in the afternoon.
2: Stand by for action.
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1: This is the part where we work together, where the mic goes up, and I can tell you that if I get the featured year being 2025, you'll hear this.

And thanks for Louise, Albert, Albie, Gerald and Alison for sending me 5 messages to say they beat Mal. Why did they do that? Well, if I lose, this is what you'll hear.

0: Join the fun. 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
1: Now, if I press this shuffle button, it's going to mix everything up, which is great because I won't have the clue what the record's coming up next, just like you won't. And remember, all the stories you hear from our good listeners will tell you the clue in there somewhere, will tell you what the record coming up next is. So have a good go at this.
2: Ladies and gentlemen, I want to tell you a story.
1: And the first one is from Keith and Brenda from Derby. Keith says, Chick-a-boom is the only tune that gets the cat off the sofa. Brenda replies, wish you luck with that one. What's the song we're talking about? Will I get to that featured year? But more importantly, who's going to pick the record of the day?
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0: Through the decades, the best music on your favourite station. 1 till 4 afternoons with Mel Wayne.

0: That's Guy Mitchell and Chickaboom, and I can tell you in this round it's Pauline, Sandra, Brian, Trevor, Keith and Janet all got it correct. Remember, you can play along too.
1: So play along and take a shot. Each right guess adds to your pot. It's 30 minutes and we'll help you see. Fun for you and me.
0: Ron and Sheila from Wolverhampton. Ron says, respect, that's what I tell the dog when he won't budge. Sheila smiles, you tell everyone that as well, don't you? What's the song we're talking about? Will I get to that featured year? More importantly, who's going to pick the record of the day?

0: It's Aretha Franklin and Respect. And I can tell you in this round, Ron, Sheila, Colin, Derek, Bernice and Pauline all got it correct. Don't forget, I'm scoring them my scores. Are you doing the same?
1: Score them all and have no fear. Choose your song from any year. The Owly tops your time to shine. Get those answers and you'll be fine.
0: This one's in from Derek and Maureen from Coventry. Derek tells life on Mars, that's what I say every anniversary. Maureen smiles, and I believe you too. What's the song we're telling you about? Any idea? And of course, remember, the featured year being 2025. If I get that one correct, you'll hear the record that we're going to play. But if not, you'll hear the other one. Let's find out what this record is. Go with it.

That's David Bowie and Life on Mars. And I can tell you in this round, Pauline, Ron, Keith, Sheila, Brian, Sandra, Colin, Trevor and Bernice all got it correct. As David Bowie disappears in the background, the next one we got for you is this. Pauline from Nottingham, Colin says, let's swing tonight. The garden needs weeding first, Pauline replies. You always find excuses, don't you, Pauline? What's the song we're talking about? Will I get to that featured year? But more importantly, who's going to pick a record of the day?

0: That's Bobby Socks and Let It Swing. I tell you, the Ron Sheila, Trevor Pauline, Colin, Derek and Sandra all got it correct. And if you're getting stuck, you can always ask your friends.
1: Test your friends. Let's hear them cheer. Each title guest, your song gets near. So take the challenge. Come on, let's go. With a tune to make your juices flow.
0: Brian and Sandra from Leicester. Brian says, achy, breaky heart. That's what the neighbours keep doing all at all hours. Sandra smiles. Ignore them. Brian, don't take the notice of them. We've got our own life to get on with. What's the song we're talking about? Will I get to that featured year? Being 2025. But more importantly, who's going to pick the record of the day? Go where the

Billy Ray Cyrus. Woo! Achy Breaky Heart. I can tell you that Pauline, Bernice, Sandra, Coraline, Derek, Keith and Janet all got it correct. All to play for. How you getting on the home? You all doing all right? Right, last one then. Trevor and Janet from Stoke. Trevor says, baby, come back to stay. That's what I tell myself every Monday. Janet laughs. At least you're honest about that. What's the song we're talking about? Will I get to the featured year? More importantly, who's going to pick the record of the day? Moment of truth.

From Feature Story News in Brussels, I'm William Denslow. Indonesia's battling massive wildfires, with the haze from the fires reported in Malaysia, Singapore and the Philippines. The United Nations warns that the world has entered a dangerous zone of extreme weather. The El Niño weather phenomenon could be the strongest in seven decades. US President Donald Trump's launched a fresh attack on Canada, rattling off a list of long-standing complaints about trade.

0: Northern Connections and Baby Come Back to Stay. I'm going to tot all those scores up now, and when we get there, we'll be getting Jack to tell us what's coming up in the next hour.
1: The following takes place between 3 p.m. and 4 p.m.

0: The judges' scores are in.
1: They are indeed. 4 points, it's Janet, Brian, Keith and Sandra. 5 points, it's Ron, Colin, Trevor, Sheila and Derek. But with a staggering 6 points, it's a dual tie between Pauline and Bernice.
2: Congratulations.
1: Pauline says, if I'm lucky enough to win, Mel, could I have the Buggles and video killed the radio star? I love this one. Send it for my husband, Tony. I will.
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3: And today it's the Shangri-Las. We're an American girl group of the 1960s consisting of Mary Wise, her sister Elizabeth Betty Wise, and twin sister Margarita Marg Janssens and Mary Ann Ganser. Between 1964 and 1967, they had several hits on pop songs of their documented teen tragedies and melodramas. They continue to be known for their hits. This one, Remember Walking in the Sand.

0: Remember, walking hand in hand. Remember, the night was so exciting. Remember, the smile was so inviting. Remember, then you touched my cheek. Remember.
1: That's Walking in the Sand. And after the sudden success of Remember Walking in the Sand, the Stranglers were called upon to make a personal appearances, which required them to leave high school. Mary, however, stayed in for classes at high school for young professionals in Manhattan. By the end of 1964, the group was an established act. They performed with the Beatles a fall of 1964 tour with the Rolling Stones and R&B artists such as the Drifters and James Brown, who, according to Mary Wise, was surprised to discover the girls were white. Cashbox magazine listed them as best new R&B group in 1964. The group was also a fixture of the Murray the K show at the Brooklyn Fox from 1964 to 1966. They also promoted Revlon Cosmetics. The Stranglers appeared as a quartet to promote Remember, starting with their stint on the 1964 Labor Day Murray the K show. And in October 1964, Betty Wise dropped out temporarily, leaving the group as a trio. She is still featured on the recording for this one, Leader of the Pack.
2: Is she really going out with him?
3: Well, there she is. Let's ask her.
2: Betty, is that Jimmy's ring you're wearing?
3: Mm-hmm.
2: Gee, it must be great riding with him. Is he picking you up after school today?
3: Mm-mm.
2: By the way, where'd you meet him?

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The tears were beginning to show. As he drove away on that rainy night, I begged him to go slow. Whether he heard, I'll never know.

0: That's a Shangri-La's Leader of the Pack reaching number one in 2015. No, but earlier than that, British singer Amy Winehouse called the Shangri-La's an influence for her second album, Back to Black, in 2006, and occasionally integrated the hook lyrics from Remember Walking in the Sand into the bridge of her song, Back to Black, during the live performances. Winehouse called I Can Never Go Home Anymore the saddest song in the world. And in 2015, a documentary, Wilder Horizons, with David Gilmour, guitarist from Pink Floyd, cited the Shangri-La's as an influence, saying their music painted oral pictures. While recording her 2017 album, Lust for Life, American singer Lana Del Rey was heavily influenced by the Shangri-La's. Despite their influences on multi-rock and roll fame inductees and having their song Leader of the Pack inducted into the Rock and Roll Hall, the Shangri-La's themselves have never been nominated for an induction. We'll put them away now, bring out another act next time.
1: Your 3 o'clock thrill. Let's have a little breaky poo.
2: Let's have a little breaky poo. We'll be back in just a sec.
0: Well, you've got everything ready for the tea break? You have? Well, it must be time to join our club.

0: Right, let's have a look who's joining us today with Zoe.
1: Thanks, Mel. Joining us today for the Kit Kat tea break is Frankie and Jimmy. Frankie has her club chocolate biscuit. Jimmy has his rich tea biscuit. Frankie places her club chocolate biscuit in the cup, gently dunking it just to get it soft enough to enjoy, while Jimmy dunks his rich tea biscuit slowly so not to make it melt and get soggy. They dunk the biscuits together for an effect that looks like they are swimming in perfect harmony. One, two, three, dunk.
2: Have a break. Have a Kit Kat. Crispy, crunchy chocolate too. Have a break. Have a Kit Kat.
0: And of course, we'd like a tea break with you, like the best of you. And of course, to do that, we have to wake up Desmond, who is a very naughty Dalek. He always gets up to naughtiness. We never know what he's up to next. And Zoe's always on hand to find out. So what we're going to do now is wake him up. And the only way we can do that is with this jingle.
3: Now it is time for a break. So let's break.
4: Would you like a cup of tea?
5: Yes, Desmond. I would like a cup of tea. Two sugars, please. What's going on with you today? You're wobbling about like you've had a skinful already. You're sliding across the floor like you've got no knees. Are you sure you haven't been at the cooking sherry this morning?
4: Would you like a cup of tea?
0: I bet you have.
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0: shop pleasant drink. Tea so hot and tea so comforting, that's why I vote tea.
1: Tea lovers everywhere, why not have one now?
2: 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Lovely. Sugar, oh, 2 lumps, please. Oh, divine. Thanks.
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4: How'd you get on with this in the title? A House Is Not a Home by Dionne Warwick. Which famous singer later sang this as a bigger hit in 1981? It was Luther Vandross. There It Is by Shalimar. Which famous American city is Shalimar associated with? Los Angeles. How Deep Is Your Love, the Bee Gees? Which famous film did this song appear in? It was, of course, Saturday Night Fever. This Is The Moment by Donny Osmond. If you checked out all the W's Melbourne Radio, you'd have seen me sing along. But which famous Broadway musical did Donny Osmond star in? During the 1990s, it was Joseph and the Amazing Technicolor Dreamcoat. Number 5, This Is The Right Time by Lisa Stansfield. Which famous Manchester band did Lisa Stansfield join before going solo? It was called Blue Zone. Number 6, Love Is Your Colour by Jennifer Hudson and Leona Lewis. Which famous film was this song from? It was Sex in the City. Number 7, Love Is Life by Hot Chocolate peaked at number 6. Which famous producer worked on Hot Chocolate in this track? It was Mickey Most. Number 8, The Moon Is High, So Am I. Which chart position did this reach? It was number 1. Number 9, How Sweet It Is To Be Loved By You, James Taylor. Which famous Motown songwriter team wrote the song? It was Holland Dozier Holland. Number 10, Rhythm Is Gonna Get You, Gloria Estefan. Name that film this featured the song? It was Stakeout. And last but not least, Happiness Is Me and You, Gilbert O'Sullivan. Which famous Irish city is Gilbert O'Sullivan from? It's Waterford. So we've got 3 great records to put your feet up with. Don't put your feet down till the last one's played. If anyone dares to disturb you, tell them you're having an afternoon delight tea break, and whatever it is, you'll deal with it after your break. Now, we've got 3 great records, as I said. I'm not even going to tell you what they're called and let you listen to them. That way you can enjoy the tea break in its entirety. I'll tell you what they are when the last record's played. So don't disturb. Enjoy your break, and I'll catch you at the end. Have a great one.

Can't Make Me Wait, 9/11. Walking into Memphis, Cher. Give a Little Love, Aswad. Tea break is officially over now. You can get back to doing what you were doing before.

0: We're going to look at the featured artist, which is Charles Weedon Westover, after this.
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0: And today it is Charles Weedon Westover, born December the 30th, 1934, to February the 6th, 1990. Known professionally as Del Shannon, was an American musical singer and songwriter, best known for his 1961 number one hit, the Billboard hit, which was Runaway.

That was Del Shannon, Runaway. Well, he first flew to New York City, but his first sessions were not successful. McLaughlin then persuaded Shannon and Crook to rewrite and re-record one of his early songs, originally called Little Runaway, using a Millistron and a lead instrument, which was on January 21st, 1961. They recorded Runaway, which was released as a single in February 1961, reaching number one on the Billboard Hot 100 chart in April. Shannon followed with Hats Off to Larry, which peaked at number five on the Billboard Hot 100 chart. Here it is. One.

0: O'Shannon has, after Larry O'Shannon's career slowed down greatly in the 1970s owing to part of his alcoholism, which rock singer Dave Edmunds produced a single and the music plays on. In 1974, that was. In 1978, Shannon stopped drinking and began working on The Sea of Love, released in 1982 on his album Drop Down and Get Me, produced by Tom Petty. The album took 2 years to record and featured Petty's band, The Heartbreakers, backing Shannon. However, RSO Records, to which Shannon was signed, folded. Further work on the LP was done by Network Records, distributed by Elektra Records. Seven songs are Shannon's original were covers of songs recorded by Everly Brothers and the Rolling Stones and Frankie Ford, along with Sea of Love by Phil Phillips. It was Shannon's first album in 8 years. Shannon had a resurgence of popularity after re-recording Runaway with new lyrics as the theme for the NBC TV programme Crime Story, which was in 1988. Shannon sang The World We Know with the small screens on the album Green Thought. 2 years later, he recorded with Jeff Lynne and the Electric Light Orchestra, and rumours arose that he would join the Travelling Wilburys after the death of Roy Orbison. Previously, in 1975, Shannon had recorded tracks with Lynne, along with In My Arms Again, a country song he wrote and recorded for Warner Brothers. In January 1990, Shannon was punishing himself to finish a new album and schedule an upcoming concert, resulting in troublesome stress. On the advice of his doctors on January 24th, Shannon began taking Prozac, an antidepressant. 15 days later, he died by suicide, shooting himself with a .22 caliber rifle at home in Santa Clarity. Well, we'll put him away now. Bring another act next time.
1: Sweet dreams, dear.
0: Let's find out how you get on with Guess the Track after this.

0: which guesses the track. Now, are you sure it wasn't hard or too obscure? Here comes the answer, loud and clear. If you've got it, you can cheer.
1: Well, thanks to Aris, Megan, Susan, Jocelyn and Jolie for getting the answer, which was the Beatles and Maxwell Silverhammer. How do we get it in a studio like this?
2: Joe.

0: Gillian says, I love this series so much, I wish I could have took part. What's she talking about?
1: From a TV show gone by, it's Lost Theme. But what is it?
0: Let's go to Zoe and find out. Over to you, Zoe.
2: Thanks, Mel. Today's Lost Theme is The Equalizer. Edward Woodward as Robert McCall, Robert Lansing as Control. Theme by Stuart Copeland, 88 episodes over 4 seasons. The premise, a retired intelligence agent runs a newspaper ad offering his services to anyone with a problem and the odds against them, using old skills to protect the innocent and settle old scores. This one's for Gillian, who watched The Equalizer with her dad every Friday night and still keeps a little business card in her wallet that says, "Got a problem? Call The Equalizer." Because it reminds her of those quiet evenings and the man who taught her that one person can make a difference. Hit it.

0: If anyone's got a theme they miss, drop us a line at studio@malcan.co.uk or call 020-8080-0828. I'll dig it up for you. Next one's yours.
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0: 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Hit that floor. The great days are back again.
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0: Cause I can do it in the mix. 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
1: This time is waning fast. This must be our last. Madonna and Into the Groove.
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0: Hey Mel, it's the end of the show. Time to pack up and go.
1: Already? Where's that time gone? I just never know. I turn round and it's gone. Say goodbye, Jack.
2: I'm going to have to say goodbye.
1: Say goodbye, Zoe.
3: That's all from me for today. Hope you've enjoyed the show as much as I have. I'm already looking forward to being back with you tomorrow between 1 and 4, so please keep sending in your requests. Have a lovely evening, everyone. Take care.
1: And to the good listener,
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1: you're listening to the best that's going down. Give London a great big goodbye.
0: Thanks for that, Greg.

0: thing gets going then. And that brings us to the end of another fantastic show. Remember, all the respective stations will drive you home safely. And you can catch up on any missed moments by checking out our Mixcloud page, where all the shows are uploaded just 15 minutes after we go off air. 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We're here for you Monday to Friday, and we want to hear from you on our request line that is open on 020 80 80 0828. Call in to say hi or leave a song dedication for tomorrow. Make sure to like our Facebook page, Mal Wayne in the Afternoon, to stay updated on all the fun we're having. Remember, the fun starts at 1 and I'll knock on your door till 4. We truly appreciate you tuning in today and we can't wait for you to do it all over again tomorrow. But for now, take care and keep those good vibes rolling. We'll see you soon.
1: Bye. 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
2: From Feature Story News in Brussels, I'm William Denslow. Indonesia's battling massive wildfires, with the haze from the fires reported in Malaysia, Singapore and the Philippines. The United Nations warns that the world has entered a dangerous zone of extreme weather. The El Niño weather phenomenon could be the strongest in 7 decades. US President Donald Trump's launched a fresh attack on Canada, rattling off a list of long-standing complaints about trade.
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That was Run Out So Far Away on the Drive Show tonight and here on your favourite radio station. 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

0: From Feature Story News in Brussels, I'm William Denslow. Iran has fired a second wave of ballistic missiles at Israel, with sirens sounding across the country. The exchange of fire comes 2 months after a ceasefire deal between Israel and Iran, and follows Israeli airstrikes on targets inside Iran, including air defense systems. Israeli Prime Minister Benjamin Netanyahu ordered the strikes despite a phone call from US President Donald Trump urging him not to retaliate and to allow time for negotiations. Blake Sifton reports from Tel Aviv.
1: We are now back on the cusp of full-scale war. This all began around 10 p.m. last night when Iran fired ballistic missiles, 11 missiles, at targets in northern Israel in response to an attack earlier in the day in which Israel targeted apartment buildings in Beirut's southern suburb.
0: Tensions are running high in Pakistan-administered Kashmir, following violent clashes between security forces and the Joint Awami Action Committee. At least 7 civilians have been killed and dozens injured. The unrest comes as the Civil Rights Alliance accuses the regional government of failing to honour commitments agreed upon last year, adding pressure ahead of July's legislative elections. Hira Mustafa reports from Islamabad.
2: According to the civil rights group, authorities in Pakistan-administered Kashmir have failed to deliver on promises, including commitments on economic relief, governance reforms, and broader political issues. A key point of contention remains the demand to abolish 12 reserved seats in the regional assembly allocated to Kashmiri refugees who settled in Pakistan after 1947. Authorities have deployed hundreds of security personnel across sensitive areas, road links with Islamabad have been disrupted, and an internet blackout is in effect. Tensions escalated over the weekend after protesters allegedly attacked a military hospital in Ravlakot.
0: Chinese President Xi Jinping's arrived in North Korea on his first official trip to the country since 2019. Xi will meet with North Korean leader Kim Jong-un during the two-day visit. As Laura Westbrook reports.
3: Chinese President Xi Jinping's trip to North Korea comes after he received US President Donald Trump and Russia's Vladimir Putin for talks separately in Beijing. China's foreign ministry says President Xi and North Korea's Kim Jong-un will exchange views on bilateral relations and issues of common concern. Ahead of Xi's arrival, Kim Jong-un's powerful sister said North Korea's nuclear weapons program was the line of no retreat. Experts say that for President Xi, one goal of the trip is to reassert sway over a partner that has grown closer to Russia since its invasion of Ukraine.
0: And at least 32 people have died after a magnitude 7.8 earthquake struck off the southern coast of the Philippines. Tsunami warnings were issued in several countries, from the Philippines to Indonesia, Japan and Australia. From bureaus worldwide, this is FSN.
4: With FSN Spotlight, I'm Simon Marks. Today, the fury in Europe over comments made by US Defense Secretary Pete Hegseth. He was speaking in Normandy on Saturday at commemorations marking the 82nd anniversary of D-Day, and in an inflammatory address, accused today's European governments of allowing their beaches to be stormed by what he called an invasion of dangerous ideologies, a reference to the Trump administration's belief that civilization in Europe is threatened by mostly Islamic migrants. Tobias Elwood is a former British government minister and former soldier.
5: It's sadly what we've come to expect, both of Hegseth himself and I'm afraid of the current US administration. It all goes against the entire spirit of what the D-Day landings were all about. The sense of unity, of purpose, of like-minded nations coming together, not just to stand up for tyranny, but to do more than that, to lay the foundations of a new global order designed to prevent future authoritarian states from exerting force to expand their spheres of influence. We now have an American president that is choosing to go against what every other president has done since the war and return to isolationism, now treating Europe as a competitor.
4: The row came on the same day that the British government condemned US Vice President J.D. Vance for blaming immigration for the murder of a white British student in southern England.
0: The main news again. Israel's carried out airstrikes in Iran after Tehran fired missiles at northern Israel. Israeli Prime Minister Benjamin Netanyahu ordered the strikes despite a phone call from US President Donald Trump, urging him not to retaliate. Chinese President Xi Jinping's arrived in North Korea on his first official trip to the country since 2019. And at least 32 people have died after an earthquake struck off the southern coast of the Philippines. And that's the latest feature story news. William Denslow reporting.
6: Hello there. It's a rather mixed weekend to come across much of the UK, and that is all down to the jet stream. The position of it, well, right across the UK through this weekend, it means low pressure's in charge of our weather. We'll see scattered showers, some longer spells of rain too, and fairly brisk winds for the time of year. But not everywhere we'll see the rain. It will largely stay dry across southern parts of England and Wales. And that's what we have through the rest of Saturday. Yes, it will be quite cloudy, but there'll be some sunny spells developing at times. Showers across northern England, Northern Ireland and Scotland. Some of these could be heavy at times, and also Shetland seeing more persistent spells of heavy rain, which could lead to some localised disruption. A fairly blustery afternoon across the north and the west of the UK in particular. Temperatures 17 to 21 degrees, so feeling a little fresher than it has done of late, but still 23 or 24 across the southeast. UV levels generally high for much of the country despite the cloud, and pollen levels also moderate to high as we continue to be in the peak grass pollen season. Into the evening time on Saturday, we'll continue to see showers across the north and the west of the UK, some of these heavy into the early hours too. Clearer skies across the south and the east of England, and then that persistent rain just edges a little further south into Orkney and the coast of mainland Scotland by the end of the night. The wind's picking up here also, and with the breeze around the coast in particular, and even inland, temperatures holding up generally in double figures to take us into Sunday morning. So a fairly fresh start. There'll be some sunny spells, so a bright start for many, but scattered showers already across northern parts of England, up into Northern Ireland and Scotland. Some of these turning heavy as we move through the day, but more in the way of sunshine for parts of the Midlands, southern England, parts of Wales too, into Sunday afternoon. A dry picture here, and that rain also affects northern Scotland as we move through the day, just edging a little further south. Still some heavier bursts possible, and a blustery day for everyone, particularly across northern Scotland. Could see local gales for a time over the weekend here. The temperature is 17 to 21 degrees, so fairly similar to Saturday, 22 23 as a high across southeast England, and UV levels also remaining high for all of us, and pollen levels just coming down a little, but moderate to high, highest conditions towards the southeast. Into the evening time on Sunday, we continue to see showers across the north and the west of the UK, clearer skies across the southeast. And looking forward in time, we'll continue to stay fairly unsettled as we move into the beginning of next week. For more information on the weekend's weather and the weekend weather where you are, you can follow us on our social media channels.

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Just to let you know, we're out of time. I have just looked at the clock on the recorded show today, and we're completely out of time now for the Bradshaws. Sorry about that. But we'll be back tomorrow with the Bradshaws here on your favourite radio station. Taking you up to another hour now with Born in the USA and run to you by Brian Adams. 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

0: From Feature Story News in Brussels, I'm William Denslow. The death toll from last week's floods in Nepal has passed 1,200. Search and rescue operations are ongoing. Indonesia's battling massive wildfires, with the haze from the fires reported in Malaysia, Singapore and the Philippines. The United Nations warns that the world has entered a dangerous zone of extreme weather. The El Niño weather phenomenon could be the strongest in seven decades and last until February.
1: 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Like

0: And this.
1: Papa and I never really talked about the war at all. I asked him about it one time.
2: You asked us about it. That's amazing.
1: I remember we were sitting on the porch drinking beer at night. It was summertime or something, and I asked him a question.
2: Sometimes you think, what the hell are we doing here, right? I watched my friends die.
1: And he just said, you know, that's dead. So that line. So that'd be.
2: Weird experience, okay? And a sad experience. And I just hope nobody else has to go through it. Yeah.

0: From Feature Story News in Brussels, I'm William Denslow. The death toll from last week's floods in Nepal has passed 1,200. Search and rescue operations are ongoing. Indonesia's battling massive wildfires, with the haze from the fires reported in Malaysia, Singapore and the Philippines. The United Nations warns that the world has entered a dangerous zone of extreme weather. The El Niño weather phenomenon could be the strongest in seven decades and last until February.
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0: ABC Oldies, it's Twine Time. JP McCarty with Alvin Cash and the Crawlers from back around 65. JDC Riley is going to tell you a story about the Harbor Valley PTA. And we're going to vote for Ringo for president coming up on ABC Oldies.
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0: From Feature Story News in Washington, I'm Nick Harper. Iran's Red Crescent Society has formally asked the International Criminal Court to investigate a US missile strike that hit a wedding party, killing four people. The UN Weather Agency says there is a near 100% chance that El Nino will strengthen over the coming months, bringing potentially catastrophic weather events. And Indonesia is battling massive wildfires, with the haze from them being reported in Malaysia, Singapore and the Philippines.
1: Playing the greatest oldies of all time.

And a very good day to you. Welcome along. It is the Soft Rock Show. Jeff Dorsett in the air chair for the next 2 hours. And as always, start with a couple of birthdays there. Mark Bedford out of Madness. That is the only number one single they had in the UK, House of Fun. With several other hits, of course. He is 65, so he's on a bus pass now. Hi, Mark. And born in 1951, so earlier. Michael Drossier, I think that's how he pronounced his name. He is 10 years older, but he's part of Heart, 75. We played you a wonderful live version of Alone. So what do we got? Well, I'll tell you, on the Rock Almanac on this week in music history, you're going to hear stories about Bob Dylan, The Doors, Led Zeppelin and the Rolling Stones. There's an interview with the great Dave Robinson, who founded Stiff Records. So we'll be talking about a lot of different people. Classic albums. We've got albums for you from the 70s, from the 80s, from the 90s and the 2000s, if we get them all in. And of course, the feature, Best of British and Best of USA, as we go across the decades, 60s, 70s, 80s, 90s and 2000s. And if you want to get in touch, please do so. The email is always the same. It's chunkyjeff@gmail.com, chunkyjeff@gmail.com. 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Or you can get me on WhatsApp. Steve likes that. 077-844-89469. Now, the one thing about rock bands is they do great power ballads. None more so than this. The wonderful Bon Jovi.

0: this song.
1: Over My Shoulder, Mike and the Mechanics. 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

0: That's her classic album, or one of them. 1983 when that came out there, and the Bop Till You Drop category, ZZ Top, the Weird Beards from Austin in Texas. The album called Eliminator. It was massive, and we played Sharp Dressed Man. Another album coming up shortly, but before we get there, let's go to an interview with the guy that founded Stiff Records. Really nice guy, been on the show twice now, Dave Robinson. Always good to talk with Dave, talking very much about the founding of Stiff Records, but also about singer-songwriters along the way. Here we go. And also, of course, you began to sign a lot of people. I mean, an individual in their own way. I mean, when you look at the Pogues, Kirsty MacColl, Lena Lovitch, The Damned, Elvis Costello, you know, they're all great, but they're all different, you know?
1: Well, again, the songwriter is.
0: Songwriters,
1: yeah. I'm a bit like Peely insofar as if somebody writes and I think they have a sound or a melody or an arrangement that is interesting or could be interesting to the public, then that, if you're a record company, then they're the people that you sign. Yeah. I mean, obviously, if you like them, that's a plus factor. But also, you have a kind of a certain artistic license attitude to put on people who may not be immediately your taste, but who are writing really good, what I think, as I said, folk music or songs about their locale and about the area of their lives. So you're looking for social music, and that's what I signed. And all those people that you mentioned, God bless them, a lot of them are still with us. One or two of them have now gone underground, unfortunately. But they all had the essence of decent songs, so I helped them to A, record them, and B, promote them. So that was my job as a record company. I thought a record company was supposed to be a partner with the group and try and open the door. And we had a collection of people who liked the artwork, liked the slightly interesting slogans, and generally would pay attention to a new recording by us on Stiff Records. And that, you know, they didn't need to hear it. They kind of wanted it because they realized that we would have done some kind of due diligence ourselves and only put out stuff that we considered to be

0: Supersonic 70s. It's the classic album of the week.
1: So we're right across all the decades. So we're giving you one from the 80s. 83 was ZZ Top. Let's go with the Steve Miller Band from the 70s. Came out in 1976. Everybody else is doing it but us. And I thought we'd give you this. Fly Like an Eagle. The wonderful Steve Miller Band here.

0: Premiership Pop Quiz. Now, here's Jeff Dorsett.
1: So, hope we find you fit and well. Three questions for you. Give the answers in about an hour's time. Just for fun. Right, first one up is a lyric. I want to know the artist and the song. You bought me fame and fortune. You bought me fame and fortune. The lines from a famous song. What song and who by? Question number two. Don't Look Back is a single and album by which American rock band? Don't Look Back is a single and album in the 70s by which American rock band? And question number three. The Jackson 5 had four number ones in America in the same year. Was it 1971, 72 or 1970? Jackson 5, four number ones in the same year in America. 71, 72 or... this guy a little bit earlier, didn't we, with Mike and the Mechanics? But of course, originally he was in Ace. He is Paul Carrick. How long?

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Soft Rock Show with Jeff. And we're into a feature now called The Best of British, where we go through five decades, 60s, 70s, 80s, 90s, and the 2000s right here. And if you want to get in touch at any time and pick a song out from any of those decades, all you've got to do is drop me a line to chunkyjeff@gmail.com. Now, why do we play that particular song? Well, it was written by the bass player with the Four Seasons, who wrote their early hits like Sherry and Walk Like a Man. His name is Bob Gaudio, and they did a version of that. There was also a dance version by a group called Madhouse. So it's been done many times before. But that was Timebox working for you there on Best of British.

0: Mr. British and representing the 70s. Marty Wilde's little daughter Kim there and Kids in America. What a big record that was. Now, this group came out of, they weren't one-hit wonders, but the biggest hit we're going to be playing for the 80s. Came out of St. Albans at the time, led by this guy.
1: Hi, this is Lamal, and you're listening to Jeff Dorsett.

0: UWR was a hit for them as well, but that was the biggest. Huge record in 83. Kajagoogoo doing it there, and Too Shy, led, of course, as I said there, by Lamal. Right, we're looking at Best of British. Shortly coming up, we're going to be the Best of USA. Got to 60s, 70s, 80s, 90s, and 2000s. Right, we're into the 90s, and I thought we'd do this, led by Brett Anderson. This is a group called Suede. We love the work that they did as well. And we're going to go with the 90s here, Animal Nitrate.
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0: So representing the 90s, terrific. Animal Nitrate, as done by Suede. Right, we're going to go into the 2000s now. Now, there's a mix-up here because this song was written by Dave McCabe, but one of the biggest hits, of course, was done by Amy Winehouse on the Back to Black album. But the Zootons were the original that came here. So Dave McCabe representing the 2000s in the year 2006.
1: The best of British music.

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Iran's Red Crescent Society has formally asked the International Criminal Court to investigate a US missile strike that hit a wedding party, killing four people. The UN Weather Agency says there is a near 100% chance that El Nino will strengthen over the coming months, bringing potentially catastrophic weather events. And Indonesia is battling massive wildfires, with the haze from them being reported in Malaysia, Singapore, and the Philippines.

0: From Feature Story News in Washington, I'm Nick Harper. Iran's Red Crescent Society has formally asked the International Criminal Court to investigate a US missile strike that hit a wedding party, killing four people. The UN Weather Agency says there is a near 100% chance that El Nino will strengthen over the coming months, bringing potentially catastrophic weather events. And Indonesia is battling massive wildfires, with the haze from them being reported in Malaysia, Singapore, and the Philippines.
1: The greatest oldies of

0: From Feature Story News in Washington, I'm Nick Harper. Iran's Red Crescent Society has formally asked the International Criminal Court to investigate a US missile strike that hit a wedding party, killing four people. The UN Weather Agency says there is a near 100% chance that El Nino will strengthen over the coming months, bringing potentially catastrophic weather events. And Indonesia is battling massive wildfires, with the haze from them being reported in Malaysia, Singapore and the Philippines.
1: Playing the greatest oldies of all time. Like this.

And now, another hour of the world's lushest love songs, live from downtown Birmingham, UK. Broadcasting topless with no safety net. Here he is, LB. This is the Thursday Night Chill Out Zone.

You don't seem fair to kick off with that show in memory of our Dolly. Here you come again. Welcome. It's the Thursday Night Chill Out Zone live on the air.

The time has come to sit back and relax. The moment you've been waiting for. It's the Chill Out Zone with DJ Lazy B.

hope you've had a grand day, by the way. How was it? Was your Thursday good? Very cool, isn't it? Lots of rain, and as we talk, thunder rumbling in the studio right here, which is nice.

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Also, come and meet LB's Monkeys. We're there right now. 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

Warning, the Chill Out Zone is Certificate 18. Discretion is advised. Although that's never stopped Lazy B. The Chill Out Zone with LB.

That's nice. Randy Crawford before that, Aretha Franklin and Seal at the Late Night Chill Out Zone. I'm LB. Would you like a crack at our survey said for a Thursday night? It's a good one, and I agree with this. Okay, listen up. Here we go. 11% of men admit they have a fear of this. 11% of men admit they have a fear of this. But what is it?

The management here at the Chill Out Zone had a very difficult decision to make. They could either employ a top-rated radio personality, or they could take a long and relaxing holiday in the Mediterranean. Let's just say they've got a cracking tan. And you've got LB.

What makes you happy? I'm going to be telling you in a bit because it's obviously different for everybody. But what makes you happy? Okay, I'll give you my view on the situation in just a bit. If you want to join in and tell me what you think, what makes you happy, nip along right now, lazybee.uk.

Every now and again, you get a tune which really grabs you and sticks with you. This next tune is one of those for me, obviously done by another famous artist. I won't tell you because you'll already know. Let me know what you think of this. What a lovely version. It's called Can You Feel the Love Tonight?

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0: Ruth B. Don't you think the music is perfect tonight? It's all flowing rather nicely, isn't it? It can't last for long. Hot chocolate in just a moment, and we're talking in the final hour about cuddling your pet and what makes you happy.
1: It started.

0: From Feature Story News in Washington, I'm Nick Harper. Iran's Red Crescent Society has formally asked the International Criminal Court to investigate a US missile strike that hit a wedding party, killing four people. The UN Weather Agency says there is a near 100% chance that El Nino will strengthen over the coming months, bringing potentially catastrophic weather events. And Indonesia is battling massive wildfires, with the haze from them being reported in Malaysia, Singapore, and the Philippines.
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Cuddling your pet is the best way to beat the stresses of modern life. Stroking a cat or a dog top the list of how to calm yourself over money or family worries. This was a huge poll. 2,000 people took part. Enjoying a cup of tea with a biscuit came a close second. I can't believe that. I enjoy a cuppa, but not that much. Followed by reading a book, writing a to-do list, or taking time out from social media. I agree with that one. Also good, binging on Netflix, going for a run, not sure about that one, getting into bed with clean sheets, or ordering a takeaway was high up on the list. If you've got anything to add to that, nip along and send me an email on the hub. It's a place for everything to do with the show. If you've not been there before, nip along. We've also got a guest book as well. All right? The address, lazybee.uk.

Rita. Rita Coolidge, apparently. Your love has lifted me. Jamie Lawson on the way. He had a hit with Wasn't Expecting That. I'll play you that very soon as well. What makes you happy? This is an interesting one. What would be life-changing for you? Have a little think. We'll take a couple of tunes and come back and talk about it.

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The moment you've been waiting for. It's the Chill Out Zone with DJ Lazy B. Drumming.

Okay, let's talk about being happy. The average Brit would be happy if they could pay off the mortgage. I haven't got a mortgage, but I kind of understand that. Also, taking a holiday each year, eat out once a week. Okay, I'm with it so far. And this one's a little bit different. Having 50,000 in the bank. Everyone said the life-changing amount of money would make them unhappy. Now, I don't understand that. More money, more problems, I don't know. 6% of us say we would splash out on a new motor. What would you do with all the cash? And what makes you happy? LazyBee.uk.

I love the old music like that. Brilliant. The Flamingos. They don't make it like that anymore, do they? I Only Have Eyes For You. I'll be at the Chill Out Zone Thursday night. It's the final one of the week. Have you got anything good planned for the weekend? Are you doing much? Or are you just chilling out? Let me know.

Warning, the Chill Out Zone is certificate 18. Discretion is advised. Although that's never stopped Lazy B. The Chill Out Zone with LB.

Okay, let me do our survey, said the answer for a Thursday night. 11% of men admit they have a fear of this, including me. 11% of men admit they have a fear of this. Is this you, the answer? A selfie. I don't like selfies. What about you? Dear me. Well, I'll come back and say goodbye shortly.

The management here at the Chill Out Zone had a very difficult decision to make. They could either employ a top-rated radio personality, or they could take a long and relaxing holiday in the Mediterranean. Let's just say they've got a cracking tan. And you've got LB.

Is it a bank holiday weekend? I think it is, isn't it? I noticed I got paid early from work. Okay, have a lovely weekend. I'm back. I'll catch you on Sunday night if you tuned in, or Monday night. Have a lovely time. Hopefully it's going to be a little bit cooler for us as well. Enjoy the music through the night, because I know there's some real special tunes lined up. But from me, LB, and everyone at the Chill Out Zone, good night, God bless, and much love. See you later. Take care.

0: From Feature Story News in Washington, I'm Nick Harper. Iran's Red Crescent Society has formally asked the International Criminal Court to investigate a US missile strike that hit a wedding party, killing four people. The UN Weather Agency says there is a near 100% chance that El Nino will strengthen over the coming months, bringing potentially catastrophic weather events. And Indonesia is battling massive wildfires, with the haze from them being reported in Malaysia, Singapore and the Philippines.
1: Playing the greatest oldies of all time. Like this.

The debut single then by Kim Wilde, released in 1981. And that was her first, of course, tune that she would release. It would be a massive tune for her as well. Reaching number one in Finland and also South Africa as well. It reached number two on the UK singles chart and was a top 10 hit on many European charts, as well as Australia and also New Zealand as well. It was also her top 40 hit in America as well, reaching number 40 in the United States. It also reached number 40 as well on the Canadian singles chart. After that, of course, she would go on to have hit after hit after hit. In 1986, she had a UK number two hit with a reworked version of the Supremes' song You Keep Me Hanging On, which also, by the way, topped the US charts in 1987. Between 1981 and 1996, she had 25 singles that charted within the top 50 of the UK singles chart. Other hits included Checkered Love in 1981, You Came in 1988, and also Never Even Trust a Stranger as well. And she is the record holder of the most charted British female solo act of the 1980s, with 17 top 40 hit singles. And of course, starting in 1998, while still active in music, she branched into an alternative career as a landscape gardener. There we go. So Kids in America was her first single that she would release in the 1980s. Her last release in 1989 was a single that would reach number 32 only on the UK singles chart and number 26, its peak position on the Irish singles chart as well. Here is Kim Wilde from the album Close. This is Love in the Natural Way.

0: So she also had releases in the 1990s. It's Here, Time, Can't Get Enough of Your Love in 1990. If I Can't Have You was released in 1993. And also there was another Kids in America in 94 as well. Breaking Away in 95, Shame in 1996. And in 2003, she collaborated with Nana with the song Any Place, Anywhere, Anytime that reached number one on the Australian and Dutch charts as well. Since then, she's also released Perfect Girl in 2006, It's All Right in 2011 to France, also in 2011 as well. And in 2025, from the album Closer, she has released Scorpio.
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0: So U2 were formed in Dublin in 1976, comprising of lead vocalist Bono, The Edge on lead guitars, and also Adam Clayton and Larry Mullen Jr. Their first single to be released was in 1979. The song charted in the top 20 in Ireland, and it was called Out of Control. Throughout the early 1980s, they had more success in Ireland, with their biggest hit, Fire, reaching number four in 1981, and New Year's Day and Two Hearts Beat as One in 1983, with moderate success globally as well. But it wasn't until the album The Joshua Tree came out in 1987 where their success basically elevated to a global scale. With or Without You, Still Haven't Found What I'm Looking For, Where the Streets Have No Name are singles that were released from that particular album, along with One Tree Hill as well, that were commercially successful around the world. From the album Rattle and Hum, there was also Desire and Angel of Harlem. But in the 1990s, in between The Fly, Mysterious Ways, Hold Me, Thrill Me, Kiss Me, Kill Me, Miss Sarajevo and Discotheque, there was, in 1998, their last single to be released in, or should I say, on a global scale, and that was The Sweetest Thing, although it was originally a B-side to the 1987 single Where the Streets Have No Name. The first single that they would release would be a hit that was originally recorded in 1967 by Robert Knight. Here is their version of Everlasting Love.

0: There we go, you two, and The Sweetest Thing here on the First and Last Radio Show, their last single to be released in the 1990s and their first one before that, Everlasting Love in 1990. There we go. So the band have had so far 21 number one singles in their native of Ireland, and they've also had 10 number one albums as well. In America, they were the first group to attain number one albums in the 80s, 90s, noughties, and also 10s as well. And in the UK, they've had 7 number one singles and 11 number one albums as well. And they've spent just under 1,500 weeks on the UK music singles chart as well. They are one of the biggest selling artists of all time. And as I mentioned, the Joshua Tree is one of the best selling albums of all time as well, selling 25 million copies worldwide. Not bad, because it was still vinyl and CD and cassette, of course, back then. I've actually got 2 versions of that particular album, if I'm honest with you, both on CD. Anybody want one? They received their first Grammy in 1988 for The Joshua Tree and have won so far 22 in total out of 46 nominations as well. These include Best Rock Performance by a Duo or Group, Album of the Year, Record of the Year, Song of the Year, and Best Rock Album as well. They've also received 8 Brit Awards as well, 4 Ivan Novello Awards as well, and also 6 VMA Awards as well, plus 2 Golden Globes. Not bad, eh?
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0: So, of course, tragically, American country music artist Dolly Parton passed away in August of 2026. Of course, one of the legends of the music industry. She was, of course, dubbed the Queen of Country. And, of course, not only was she a singer-songwriter, she was also an actress of, well, of course, 9 to 5, and also a businesswoman. But she did a lot more than that as well. She was a major charity fundraiser and person as well, and I didn't realize how much she actually did for charities, including of course book reading as well, and making sure that children were reading books. Over 300 million books have been donated by Dolly Parton and all her charities that basically that she was associated with during her lifetime. So we are going to play her last number one that she released back in 2025, If You Hadn't Been There, a song that was all about her husband that passed away also in 2025 as well. Technically speaking, her last number one on the Billboard Christian charts. But before that, we are going to go back to 1970. And the song that was released in 1970, November of 1970, and it was her first number one. It was her first number one on the US country charts. Okay, so before the Billboard charts and things like that, before she achieved success on the Billboard charts, I should say, throughout the 1970s and beyond. This song is called Joshua.

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1: Right then, your chance then to have a guess at the last number ones from a particular year and also a particular chart as well. Two, of course, for you today. We are going to go back to the UK in 1969 in just a moment. But before that, to the US and 2001. Okay, so what will be the last number one of 2001? Well, it wasn't Shaggy, because it wasn't me, was number one in February. Outcast, Miss Jackson, Crazy Town and Butterfly. Number one from Shaggy, Angel This Time, Janet, and All For You, Janet Jackson, of course. There was also Lady Marmalade by Christina Aguilera, Lil' Kim, Maya and Pink. Alicia Keys, Falling, what a brilliant tune. Jennifer Lopez, I'm Real. Mary J. Blige with Family Affair, and also Usher as well with You Got It Bad. So what would be the last number one of 2001 in America? Find out in just a minute. Here is the first. This is Destiny's Child and Independent Woman Part 1 from, of course, Charlie's Angels.

There we go, Nickelback then, Canadian rock band Nickelback, and How You Remind Me, last number one then of 2001 in America. Well done if you got it right, commiserations if you got it wrong, of course. Interestingly, that particular single was the most played song of the decade on US radio. Interesting little fact there. Anyway, as I said, did you get it right? Well done if you did. Commiserations if you got it wrong. We've got another go for you now. We are going to go back to 1969 and the UK. Now, officially, we can't rewrite the record books, but I'm not going to play the official last number one of the UK charts from 1969 for reasons I won't explain, but the person is a very, very, very horrible person. And I said, unfortunately, we can't rewrite the history books. So, 1969, what was technically the unofficial last number one? It was the biggest selling single in 1969, by the way, in the UK as well. And before that, we had Bobby Gantry, I'd Never Fall in Love Again, Bad Moon Rising by Creedence Clearwater Revival, Dizzy by Tommy Rowe, The Ballad of John and Yoko by The Beatles, also as well, Get Back as well, I Heard It Through the Grapevine by Marvin Gaye, Blackberry Way by The Move, Albatross by Fleetwood Mac, and also The Scaffold with Lily the Pink as well. There were some great tunes back in 1969, including Honky Tonk Woman as well, 5 weeks at number one for the Rolling Stones, and Thunderclap Newman as well with Something in the Air. What a great year for tunes. Anyway, the first number one was this one. It spent 1 week at number one on the 1st of January. Then it was taken over by The Scaffold. And then Marmalade it was that went back to number one for a total of 2 weeks. This song was originally recorded by The Beatles, but they never actually released it as a single. Yeah, here is Marmalade and I never get it right. You know what I mean. I tell you what, I'll let them tell you exactly what it sounds like.

0: There we go, the Archie Zen and Sugar Sugar, the last number one by our books anyway, on the UK chart in 1969. It was also their biggest tune as well. And before that, it was Obladi Oblada by Marmalade, of course, originally recorded by the Beatles. It wasn't released in America or the UK, but was released globally and was number one in many, many countries around the world. Marmalade and other artists rushed to perform the song. They released it in the UK and also America as well. It was massive in those two countries. And of course, as it would be, it would make it to number one on the UK singles chart, also as well in New Zealand and also Norway as well, and would be the first Scottish band to make it to number one on the UK singles chart. Very, very interestingly indeed.
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0: Right then, we've come to the end of today's show, and that means it is classic album time. And today, a album that was first released in June of 1977. This was the ninth studio album by Jamaican reggae band Bob Marley and the Wailers. It is very laid back, very, very smooth, and extremely great as well. The original version, as I mentioned then, in 1977, had 10 tracks. Jammin', Waiting in the Vein, Turn Your Lights Down Low, Three Little Birds were all on the album before the last track. And on side one of the album, there was the Heathen Exodus, Guiltiness, So Much Things to Say as well. In the charts, on its original release, it did very, very well. Of course, as you expect, for Bob Marley and the Wailers, I should say. And it has been released several other times since as well, in 2001, 2004. But of course, as always, you cannot beat the original. One of the albums I've got as part of my vinyl collection. We are going to play the last song on the album, which is of course One Love / People Get Ready, but we are going to play for you One Love. But before that, track number one on the album, and it was a single that was called Natural Mystic.

From Feature Story News in Washington, I'm Nick Harper. Iran's Red Crescent Society has formally asked the International Criminal Court to investigate a US missile strike that hit a wedding party, killing four people. The UN Weather Agency says there is a near 100% chance that El Niño will strengthen over the coming months, bringing potentially catastrophic weather events. And Indonesia is battling massive wildfires, with the haze from them being reported in Malaysia, Singapore, and the Philippines.